0: country, and she knows it. It's Luke Bryan coming in at song number 6.
1: We're going to find out who is number 1 in just a few. First, though, it's John Morgan, Kid Myself, song number 5.

0: Austin, it's Stella Lefty. She's sitting at song number 4 on our top 7 countdown.
1: And I feel like we are all so excited about next summer because Kenny Chesney is on tour. Here he is at song number 3. It's Carry On.

0: It's the top seven with Morgan Wallen at song number two. That was Ben by Now.
1: On the way, Emma Langley is showing up in our country dirt, and then she's here too at song number one. It's Love and Life.

0: If you listen to Melissa and Austin all last week, you know how much the Village of Rosemont came up big for our Dolly Day celebration. But now they're coming up big with an incredible gift for you to win tomorrow on Melissa and Austin.
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1: Coming up in our country dirt, we're going to find out what Ella Langley said to a social media influencer. I guess he's got a bunch of followers. He thinks that's going to maybe get him a date with Ella.
0: It's so funny because you say it that way. I'm like, what did Ella Langley say to a really annoying guy? Like, that's how I look at the whole story. But we're going to tell you and why she is getting people that are like, oh, I don't look at her the same way anymore. Another

0: Boozy will be at the Aragon in a couple weeks. Everybody at the bar. If you know your country music trivia, tomorrow morning with The 5 at 8:35, we'll set you up with tickets. Somebody say a prayer for me. All I'm asking for is a little mercy. The Yuengling ticket window opens up tomorrow morning, and it's your way in with U.S. 99.
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1: Now that is filthy.
2: So what did Ella Langley say to a guy that asked her out on a date? It was a social media influencer. This is how it went down.
3: Ella, how many likes to take you on a date?
4: You miss 100% of the shots you don't take.
2: Can't really hear what she says, but apparently she said not enough in the world or something like that.
5: Not enough in the world. Her mouth kind of also looks like she said, like I have to work. But, like, who knows? Either way, she totally, like, shot him down. And the whole internet is mad because she, like, I don't know. She, like, didn't say it funny enough, or I don't know. But she put out a statement. She was like, listen, maybe my joke didn't land. I was trying to be funny. I thought, you know, I was being sarcastic, obviously. Everybody didn't get it. So, sorry.
2: How dumb, you know, is whatever. That you have to put out a statement?
5: I know.
2: When a dude is making a video.

0: video asking you out on a date. That is ridiculous.
1: By the way, that's not even a good ask. Screaming from across the parking lot while you're being held back by a chain link fence, that's not attractive. It just, ugh.

0: We're going to hear from Ella Langley in just a few minutes, and we're going to find out where she was and who she was on tour with when she wrote Weren't for the Wind.
1: And side note, what inspired Weren't for the Wind? What is it? Starts with an H.
0: Yeah, don't
1: get
0: say
1: excited.
0: It.

0: Audie. They know what's going on, and they're Chicago.
1: Jamie in Oak Forest.
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3: 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I got twin daughters. They both are invited to the Honor Society. I couldn't imagine my life without them.
1: Oh, my gosh. Oh, man.
2: You got me all teared up, Jamie.
3: You know, I also get people that come up to me, and they're like, oh, your daughters are just so, you know, polite. They're so, and I'm like, well, are you talking about my kids?
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1: And this time around, we're going to go behind the scenes with Ella Langley for the song Weren't for the Wind.
2: So what is the story behind it? Where were you when you wrote it?
3: I was out on tour with John Party, and we were playing, I think we were here in Utah or something. I have the writer out with me. Her name is Joy Beth Taylor, and the other one's name's Johnny Clausen. And so anyways, he got sick that weekend, so he canceled shows. And I was like, well, dang, I have these writers out here. Let's just ride the bus back as long as we want to, and then we'll fly back. And I don't know if you've ever been through Wyoming, but it's just so beautiful. It's so beautiful. It's so flat, but it's like just open fields. And I feel like every time I go through there, like I have this one specific memory that I was in a Sprinter. And then we thought we were so cool because we could sleep in it, but it was just like,

0: it felt like you're literally getting in a coffin. And so I found out the last day or two that it was more comfortable. We were in it for 2 weeks. And I found out the last day or two it was more comfortable on the couch in the front lounge. So I was on the couch and the sun had started to come in and I was like, oh, it's early in tequila. And I looked up and it was just this like horse running alongside the Sprinter. And I'll never forget because it just felt like what a, you just wake up and see something and you're like, sit there and like think about it for a second. So the next time when we were riding back through Wyoming, I was just looking out the window and there's just horses running alongside. And I'm like, why every time I come through Wyoming, is there a stallion just like alongside of whatever I'm in, just running?
1: It's like, it's a good spirit. I think that's a good spirit. That's, yeah, it means you're on the right path.
0: What a good film.

0: Coming up this Friday, another superstar artist is going to be taking over the show. And it's been a while since we caught up with Mr. Lee Bryce.
1: He's got new music out. He's got a lot going on. So we can't wait to hang out with him when he takes over this Friday. Make sure you're joining us.

0: 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If your kid's eating a lot of goldfish, you may want to tell them to stop eating the goldfish and start listing them on eBay.
1: Because what is going on with goldfish crackers in eBay is so weird. And can I just tell you, everyone's like, oh my God, it's going on eBay. I have got a theory about why this is happening, and you are going to get really mad about it. I think if my theory is correct, I think it will infuriate you.
0: I'm sure it will. We'll find out what's going on in just a few songs. Stop.

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8: Yeah, we may have a little dirt on our boots. What's it to you? We are US 99.

0: goldfish, and I try not to have Emmett eat them all the time because I know they're not the greatest for you. But
1: we're talking about the crackers, by the way, not like actual goldfish.
0: Oh yeah, goldfish crackers. Yes. Yeah. I don't know any kids who are eating goldfish pets.
1: Well, the way you're like, kids love goldfish, and I was like, they do in a bowl. But and then you're like, my kid eats them all the time. I'm like, the crackers. Yes, yes, yes.
0: How about selling them though on eBay?
1: So right now, if you get a cracker that is like fused with another cracker, okay, little cluster, you can get upwards there to $25,000 on eBay.
0: No.
1: Some of them are going for $1,200. Some of them are going for $300. Nobody, are they though?
0: Are people actually buying that, or people are just listing them for that? I don't think anyone's spending that kind of money.
1: They're listing, and then there are some bids on it. Can I tell you exactly what I think is happening?
0: What?
1: I think goldfish crackers needed a cheap campaign to advertise. What's cheaper than just making a viral moment by claiming that these crackers are going on eBay? Okay. You got to spend a couple $1,000. Next thing you know, oh my God, the crackers are going for $1,000. And then it gets in the news. And now look at us. We're talking about it. And we're talking about goldfish crackers.
0: They got us.
1: We haven't talked about in forever.
0: We've been swindled.
1: We've been swindled.

0: I don't know, Melissa. I just don't think that many people are going to want to see that.
1: See what?
0: You being overserved.
1: What are you talking about?
0: With the 5 at 8:35 this week, we're giving away tickets to see Shaboozy.
1: Austin, it's Shaboozy.
0: Oh, yeah, that would be so much better. Makes a lot more sense, too.
1: It's Melissa and Austin.

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0: Boozy will be at the Aragon in a couple weeks. Everybody at the bar. If you know your country music trivia, tomorrow morning with the 5 at 8:35, we'll set you up with tickets. Somebody said a prayer for me. All I'm asking for is a little mercy. The Yuengling ticket window opens up tomorrow morning, and it's your way in with US 99.
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0: I'm sure you've seen Jason Aldean maybe do a concert live stream before, but now you can find him live streaming something else.
1: And that would be the thing that Kane Brown led him to.
2: I like to play video games. And so Kane Brown talked me into like live streaming. So playing games and then live streaming it so people could watch and you kind of talk to them or whatever, which I thought was kind of geeky, but I was like, all right, you know, I'd get on there and when I was playing, I could talk to Kane and like get on with all my buddies and talk and play. And it was pretty fun. So I do that sometimes. I think that might be the like nerdiest thing I do.
1: Wait, so we can see you on, is it Twitch? Are you on Twitch?
2: Yeah. Twitch.
1: Yeah. Oh yeah. God. Now we got to, I'm geeky just knowing that, I think, about Twitch. Okay.

0: 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But now they're coming up big with an incredible gift for you to win tomorrow on Melissa and Austin.
1: We've got an incredible Village of Rosemont giveaway tomorrow with Trends with Benefits at 7:40 on Melissa and Austin.

0: We had baby's first fall festival over the weekend.
1: You're taking your brand new baby out and about in the public? Yeah, do you know that, like, when my son was born...
0: Like, it's a celebrity baby or something?
1: No, I mean, like, I would be... So, like, when Johnny was born, like, I was so scared to take him out in public because I thought someone surely might, like, kiss him or touch him or sneeze on him. Or I was just like, this is my most precious thing in the whole world. I don't want it to be broken. Like, I was so scared of people, like, you know, like a crowd. What if someone smashes into me and I'm holding him? I don't know. I was a nervous mom. I'm
0: well, nutty. that was baby number one. Baby number two.
1: Oh,
0: you're like,
1: you're
0: yeah,
1: right.
0: Let it rip. Go ahead. Let's go. Have some fun.
1: You know what? It makes a very good point.

0: Guess what I did all weekend, Rob? All weekend.
1: I don't know. A lot of, normally you have too many things on your schedule to keep up with.
0: I do. I froze my patootie off in a hockey arena of some sort. Multiple hockey arenas. Now I'm perpetually cold, I guess, on the weekend. And it's not that much fun. I get it. Well, it's fun to watch my son play hockey and be excited about a sport that we finally found the sport that he likes. He's super into it. Is it fun for me to freeze? Could he have picked a different sport?
1: You have to.
0: I wish he would have picked beach or something.
1: You have to start bringing your own portable heater to the hockey arena.
0: I wear a giant, long, like down-filled coat as if I'm ready for the tundra. And some parents, they're in sandals, by the way. They don't care. I'm going, what is going on? I can see your feet. Are you cold?

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0: You know, Rob, they say as you get older, you start watching birds. You know, do you have a favorite bird? Are you like, that's a cool bird? I bet you your favorite. I don't even say it. I already know what your favorite bird is.
1: America.
0: The eagle. I knew it.
1: Yeah, dude, who doesn't love a bald eagle?
0: The eagle is probably the most manly bird on the face of the planet. It's like the bird of all birds. The next level, if you want to be like genius, like manly, but also genius, owl. Owl okay. would be the next bird. And that for like manly genius. And
1: you're bringing this up to tell me your favorite bird? Is that what you're getting at?
0: I was getting there. The girliest bird, and the bird that I like because it's my favorite color, flamingo, obviously. But this just shows that I'm really old now because I've been thinking about birds.
1: Or you're trying to tell everyone that you're a swinger because the flamingo, I think, isn't that a sign of that?
0: I thought that was a pineapple.
1: I think it's both.
0: A flamingo and a pineapple?
1: I think they're both signs of it.
0: Oh, man.

0: still to come. What is grandma slop? There's new terms that we need to figure out almost daily. So here's another one for you.
1: It's not a sloppy grandma. It's something else. Is it what she's serving you at dinner? I don't know, but we'll let you know coming up.

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13: Here's something that's kind of mind-blowing. Next year, it'll be 20 years since our guy Devin Hester became the only player to return a kickoff in the big game for a touchdown. Come on, let's hear it for 23. Even though the Bears didn't win it that year, it's okay. 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

0: So what is grandma slop? This is where apparently grandparents are now getting into AI and creating a bunch of photos and storybooks and fake family memories for the grandkids.
1: Well, I think it does seem that, just hear me out, okay? People who are really entertained by AI happen to be a little bit older. My mom has sent me so many like AI stuff. Like, isn't this crazy? I was like, it's AI, mom.
0: Well, they also don't normally understand that it's AI, and they're like, look at this, and you're like, no, it's AI. Look at this song. Yeah, that's AI. Look at what happened in in your town. No, that's AI.
1: I know. If anything, you look at it and you go, wow, this is crazy. It's probably AI.

0: You know, Drew Baldridge just told us a pretty crazy story about starting out in Nashville, hanging out with Lainey Wilson, Luke Combs, and Bailey Zimmerman.
1: I mean, that's not a bad life, you know what I mean? If you're just like hanging out with those guys, making music. If you want to hear the story, go give us a follow on our socials. Drew Baldridge is amazing, by the way. He's got a new album too, but at Rob and Holly Show. Yeah.

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2: Disgusting. And think about it. That's sad. We used to have Mount Everest, but everybody peed on it.
1: You know how many people would have to pee on Mount Everest the same time? Like millions of people.
2: It's ruining. It's melting. No. That's how many people. Have you ever seen the videos?
1: It's a BS headline.
2: It's just a line of people in like so as far as you can see. It's almost like a line at Disney World. People are just waiting just to get up there and look around
1: and pee.

0: 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And coming up in just a few minutes, we're going to find out which types of people are swingers that may surprise you.
1: I mean, when I saw this,

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8: 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What if you start with two Sonos speakers just to see how it feels? What if you really like how it feels and you become a Sonos person who can't stop saying to their friends, "What if you start with two Sonos speakers just to see how it feels?" Because it's not magic, but it's not not magic.
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0: say so. Somehow earlier in the show, the subject of swingers came up because you mentioned flamingos. I guess it can be a discreet, informal symbol indicating an interest in the swinging lifestyle.
1: Well, I don't know if anyone who plays Dungeons and Dragons is going to be having a flamingo showing up at their house. But apparently there's a new study, and people who have nerdy hobbies like a D&D situation or cosplaying or something like that, they are more likely to be a little bit more fluid in their...
0: Nerds, they're saying nerds and gamers are more likely to be swingers. No, they're not. They're not even doing anything with anybody.
1: What do you... They're doing it with other nerds.
0: I don't know.
1: Nerds like other nerds. And they're probably, I don't know, dressing up a nerd outfit. Like, probably, you know, they're like, I'm going to wear my Spock ears or something.
0: Nah, I think they're at home. I think they're online and they're too shy to interact with people in the real world.
1: You think they're all like that TV show Big Bang Theory?
0: Yeah, maybe. Well, there was that one hot chick on the show that they all liked, right?
1: Except for the one, he couldn't even talk to her.
0: Cuoco, what's her name?
1: Kaylee?
0: Yeah.
1: Yeah. But that wasn't her name in the show.
0: I know.
1: But yeah, It's her real name. There was the one guy, he couldn't even talk to her. Then the main character, I call him the main character, Sheldon. He was just only into Amy Fowler, I think is her name.
0: I never got into that show because
1: I love that show.
0: I'm not much of a nerd or a gamer. But if you're a nerd or a gamer, maybe you could let us know. How is your swinging lifestyle? Is this study true? Send us a message at Robin Holly Show.

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2: 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Blake Lydon, bet on that.
0: You have someone in your life that threw you to the side and wants to come back, you need to tell them, like, bet on that later. 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
3: We're all addicted to our phones, you know? All of us text people all day long. We're addicted to it. All day long, we just text people. People love to LOL each other. I mean, I know why you do it. I get it. Sometimes something makes you laugh out loud. And you gotta tell somebody. I get it. You don't have all day. I understand. But what has to stop, we can all agree, what has to stop is people who LOL themselves in the middle of their own message near nothing funny. Who are these giddy idiots? Who are these insecure that would be coming to my barbecue, LOL? Did I just miss a joke about your barbecue? Just bring something to eat or drink, LOL. I'm not gonna come to your barbecue if even you are not taking it seriously.

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1: 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We'll cover that tomorrow.

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1: All but 22, I think at the time. I'd been out on the road, lonely at night, and it'd been a while.

0: To the Mo and Stickman show. That is Mo over there. I am Stickman. Quick question. Does the 5-second rule apply to Jell-O?
1: No, that's the no second rule because that's gross. It's squishy. That's instant trash.

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1: Lainey Wilson has released a new music video for Phone Keys Wallet, yes, and fans aren't quite sure what to make of it.
2: Same.
1: Mostly because Lainey spends part of the video without her head.
2: Mm-hmm.
1: There's even a scene where her headless body chases her head down a hill and into a pond. One fan said, "Staring at Lainey's decapitated head freaks me out." Another called it the best music video ever, and even though John Mayer plays guitar in the song, he doesn't even make an appearance in the video.
2: So Luke Bryan is getting tired of people making fun of his straightforward country songs. His new song, Down Goes the Whiskey, has lyrics like, "Slam goes the door, flying goes the dust, break goes the heart, to the bar goes the truck." And every time I personally have ever seen this posted on TikTok or anything, the number one comment from some random commenter is, quote, "Fart goes the butt." So Luke was asked about it on the Robin Holly show, and apparently he has had enough of people poking fun at his lyrics.
3: You know, I don't like it. Man, if people have time to do all that, whatever. I mean, listen, I've been doing music at a high level for 30 years now. When I pick a song for my album, it's what I want. And I you know, there are writers out there that wrote Down Goes the Whiskey, and there's, you know, people, I mean, it's a great song. And for people to make kind of silly comments about a snippet of a song is what it is.
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0: Last week, Starbucks announced that they're going to be closing like 250 locations.
1: Really?
0: Now, it's not quite as bad as it sounds because most of them are on the same block. Like 100 of them are on the same block.

We put $20 in our gas tank and the fuel needle moved about as much as a teenager on a Saturday morning. Don't worry, we got you. 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

0: Do your kids have trouble with broccoli and cauliflower and Brussels sprouts and all that?
1: Most of them will eat all of those.
0: Wow,
1: there's a handful that might not. Brussels sprouts is actually a normal thing at our house. Corn, broccoli. Yeah, I mean, one or two might not eat it, but majority will.
0: Researchers in Australia have found that bacteria in a child's mouth can react with certain enzymes in those vegetables, creating a nasty sulfur-like smell. So the kids, this is why they don't like these things, because the kids they're reacting differently to this vegetable than you
1: do. How it tastes?
0: Yes.
1: Because when you first said that, it made me think, oh man, that's why their breath smells so bad, not because they have brushed their teeth. But so it tastes different.
0: It tastes different, and this also talks about smell as well.
1: Yeah, mine don't complain about it. Again, not all of them, but most of them will eat all of those.
0: I'm identifying as a kid because I don't eat none of that.
1: And I was like, when did yours switch over? When did yours forgot to?
2: Hang up that red dress. Let down your hair.

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0: Man, if you've not downloaded the Odyssey app yet, go ahead and do that now. Matter of fact, you know what? 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It is literally
1: really
0: fun to download.
1: Wow.
0: The fun starts before you

0: Stick Man country question. If you could only eat one food for the rest of your life, what would it be?
1: I think mine is an actual healthy choice. Pizza. Because, hear me out, it's got all the food groups. It's got dairy, it's got veggies, it's got bread.
0: Keep on telling yourself that. Don't stop believing.
1: I mean, pizza is its own food group as far as I'm concerned.
0: For you, it is.
1: It totally is. Absolutely.
0: For me, if I could only eat one food for the rest of my life, it's 100% cereal. Definitely get variety there. And I could eat healthy or I could get sugary. You never know what mood I might be in.
1: Well, that's actually not bad. All right, cool.
0: I love cereal.
1: So what about you? The Moe and Stick Man country question. If you could only eat one food for the rest of your life, what would it be? If you're listening on the Odyssey app, just tap on the microphone on the station page. You can leave us a voice message.

0: Mo and Stickman, country question. If you could only eat one food for the rest of your life, what would it be?
1: Cheeseburgers.
2: Yes. Mm. I'm with you. I can do that. That's a good one.
3: It's like meat, more meat. Yes. I love it.
2: A little bit of cheese and some bread. Perfect. That's awesome.
1: That's it.

0: 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If you could only eat one food for the rest of your life, what would it be?
1: Vodka soaked grapes.
0: Vodka soaked grapes.
1: That's my favorite meal.
2: You know, priorities are not.
0: That's right. That's right.

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3: 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Cause she's a gold digger with a quick trigger. A cast iron skillet swinging lid flipper. 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
0: That's the go-to.
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23: 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It gives you a detailed look at your nutrition, including protein intake, iron,

0: Mo and Stickman, country question. 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
1: Potatoes. Mm. Mashed potatoes. French fry potatoes. Fried potatoes. Raw potatoes. That's also why I'm shaped like Mr. Potato Head.

I think we can all agree that there's one thing that drivers should always do, but apparently some people out there think it is completely unnecessary. I will tell you what that is coming up on the Mo and Stickman Show.

0: quick enough.
1: There was an internet poll that asked people whether drivers should always use their turn signals. And the 87% said yes, everybody should use them every time. Only 87%. Another 10% said you should use them unless your intentions are obvious, like when you're already sitting in the turning lane. It should be obvious that you're turning. 1% said you should use them whenever you feel like it. Then there were people who said turn signals aren't really necessary, including the few who actually hate using them and think that they're stupid.
2: I just feel with driving, it's just natural to buckle my seatbelt and use turn signals. I don't know why some people don't think that way. Like, why would you not?
1: I'm not going to say that I'm a flawless driver and have used them ever. I agree with you. Have I not done that from time to time? Absolutely.
2: But not, and the only time I can think where I might not have used a turn signal is if I'm turning into my driveway and there's nobody behind me.
1: Right.
2: But in any, and honestly, a lot of it is for my own safety. I got a brand new car. I don't want somebody running into me. They don't know if I'm taking a left or right, so they can slow down and not touch my car.
1: 100% this happened when I was a teenager driving and riding with my friend, also teenagers. Like, ain't none of nobody's business where I'm going. I ain't turning my turn signal on.
2: Not good.

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1: Yes.
0: I found a way to do it.
1: Have Mo come to your house.
0: That or this. And I'll tell you what this is coming up on the Mo and Stickman Show.

0: Everybody has their own method on getting rid of clutter. Marie Kondo says, ask yourself, does this bring you joy? Other people go by the rule that if you haven't used something in a year, get rid of it. If you're like Mo, you just have no heart and you don't want to keep stuff, so you just throw it away.
1: Oh, please. No, I just don't have it to begin with.
0: Okay.
1: No, we don't do that. That'll be clutter.
0: It's like, no, absolutely not. But I found this guy totally by accident. A TikToker has got it all figured out.
2: If you're a little bit of a hoarder and you have trouble getting rid of stuff, use the if I got poop on it method, which essentially what you do is you ask yourself, if I got poop on this item, would I throw it out or would I wash it and keep it?
0: Wow.
2: And if you throw it out after getting poop on it, just toss that.
0: There you go.
2: Not that important.
0: I mean,
1: this is genius. Imagine how many things you would say, gross, this has poop on it. I don't want it.
0: Exactly.
1: So, you realize how much you don't need something.
0: Anything in your house, you pick it up, you look at it, and you just ask yourself, if I got poop on this, would I clean it or toss it?
1: This is the new method I'm using with my kids to clean.

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0: You know how much I love me a good world record, right?
1: Oh, yes.
0: So there's a city in Turkey that set a Guinness World Record with an 1,800-gallon pot of baked beans.
1: Oh, wow.
0: So the world record, biggest supply of natural gas.
1: I believe it.

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3: He's a ranch hand in a pinch, man. Hotter than the red on the cattle brand. Cause she's a gold digger with a quick trigger. A cast iron skillet swinging lid flipper. 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

0: It's US 99, Chicago's country station. There was a guy at Five Guys shared a story about a customer who came in and ordered a cheeseburger. And the employee asked the guy, said, "What toppings do you want on it?" And the guy said, "Oh, you know, just a plain regular cheeseburger." Easy enough. Gives the guy a cheeseburger. Meat, bread, cheese. Nothing else, right? Well, the guy comes back to the counter annoyed, complaining that they made his burger wrong because it didn't have any toppings. And the employee said, "You ordered a plain cheeseburger." And the guy said, "I did. Don't you know what that means? Like a McDonald's burger." So they could have argued with us, "Look, just tell me what you want on your burger." And the guy said, "Ketchup, lettuce, pickles." Which, by
1: what?
0: The, yeah. Just, huh? just a regular plain cheeseburger. And then he said he wanted ketchup, lettuce, and pickles on.
1: That's anything but plain.
0: Thank you. Thank you.
1: Even at McDonald's, if you say plain, isn't it just
0: right.
1: meat, bread, cheese?
0: The ones like McDonald's don't have lettuce. Let's just clarify that.
1: That was the other thing, yeah. That's what I love about their burgers, is no lettuce.
0: See, and then, because I'm the guy that orders a plain cheeseburger, and that's what I want, meat, bread, cheese. So I want a plain cheeseburger. "You want cheese on that?" "Yes, I want cheese on that, otherwise a hamburger."
1: Okay, there's truth there.

0: US 99.
1: Halloween.
0: Oh.
1: The Halloween food experiments are getting out of hand this year. The folks at Cup Noodles have released something called Vampire Noodles.
0: Okay.
1: They're hot garlic flavored. And then when you add water, the noodles turn blood red thanks to a beet coloring.
0: I mean, that's pretty cool.
1: And then they're available at Walmart. And you can even enter a contest to win a custom vampire noodle casket, an actual casket valued at like $4,000.
0: And it has the cup noodle logos on it?
1: I guess, yeah. And it has like the logo, the maroon finish, and then in the logo it says "To Die For" embroidered inside.
0: I mean, is this one you could actually use?
1: Yes. It's valued at $4,000.
0: So where do you store that?
1: I have a buddy who is a big Kiss fan, and he has a Kiss casket in his basement that he has every intention of using.
0: He's just hanging out in his basement?
1: Just hanging out in his basement. Yep.
0: Is he laying it for fun sometimes?
1: I don't know.
0: Take a little nap?
1: So, no. Yeah. Hidden Valley's also got a spooky ranch. It's a regular ranch dressing, except it's black. And it's in a glow-in-the-dark bottle. Tastes the same.
0: That might help me get past the mayonnaise aspect. So I might be okay with that.
1: Might try that. There you go.

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1: dippable sticks.
0: Hey, that's my line.
1: Maybe I should be the next voice of Little Caesars.
0: Hey, no armchair quarterbacking, Jared. 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

0: According to this, 28% of Americans say they use online grocery shopping at least once a month.
1: Oh, once a day?
0: That's kind of what I'm thinking. I like it because there's no, you know, personal trainer or anything shaming you when you buy Pop-Tarts. That's what I like.
1: Those are really bad for you.
0: No, they got fruit right on the inside.

0: This is crazy. In India, authorities said somebody was breaking into homes and making up the beds.
1: What?
0: They say at least 7 homes were entered, and in each case, the person made up the bed perfectly. There was even one home where the person washed the sheets before making up the bed.
1: That is not an intruder. That's a magic fairy.
0: I'm telling you right now, I would almost give my address out loud right here on the radio if somebody would break into my house and make the beds.
1: Right.

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0: Lainey Wilson has released a new music video for Phone Keys Wallet, yes, and fans aren't quite sure what to make of it.
2: Same.
0: Mostly because Lainey spends part of the video without her head.
2: Mm-hmm.
0: There's even a scene where her headless body chases her head down a hill and into a pond. One fan said, "Staring at Lainey's decapitated head freaks me out." Another called it the best music video ever, and even though John Mayer plays guitar in the song, he doesn't even make an appearance in the video.
2: So Luke Bryan is getting tired of people making fun of his straightforward country songs. His new song, Down Goes the Whiskey, has lyrics like, "Slam goes the door, flying goes the dust, break goes the heart, to the bar goes the truck." And every time I personally have ever seen this posted on TikTok or anything, the number one comment from some random commenter is, quote, "Fart goes the butt." So Luke was asked about it on the Robin Holly show, and apparently he has had enough of people poking fun at his lyrics.
3: You know, I don't like it. Man, if people have time to do all that, whatever. I mean, I've been doing music at a high level for 30 years now. When I pick a song for my album, it's what I want. And I you know, there are writers out there that wrote Down Goes the Whiskey, and there's, you know, people, I mean, it's a great song. And for people to make kind of silly comments about a snippet of a song is what it is.
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1: We're talking about this already.
0: Yeah. 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
2: 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I tell you what. 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
1: 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Okay.
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1: My hope for the environment, for all things living and all things good, just nature in general, that we should pay more attention to how we're treating our mountains, how we're treating our world, how we're just treating everything. We're just mistreating Mother Nature. 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
0: We will always love you, Dolly. 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
1: He's a ranch hand in a pinch, man. 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She did him dirty, took him

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0: Good morning, Chicago. It's Melissa and Austin here on US 99, Chicago's country station. Good morning, Melissa.
1: Good morning, Austin. How are you?
0: I'm good. How are you?
1: I'm better today than yesterday.
0: Hey, that's all we can ask, right?
1: Yeah.
0: Yeah?
1: Today is a good day.
0: Today is a good day. Mm-hmm. But why are you saying it? You're creeping me out.
1: What?
0: I don't know. I just...
1: Why am I creeping you out?
0: I don't know. Maybe it's your Jeffrey Dahmer glasses. I don't know.
1: They're not Jeffrey Dahmer glasses.
0: I mean, they're not Jeffrey Dahmer glasses.
1: They're just glasses.
0: Yeah.
1: That Wait Jeffrey till Dahmer you wore. Start wearing glasses.
0: I'm not going to wear glasses. 20/20 vision, babe.
1: I hit 38. Boom. Glasses.
0: 38?
1: Yep.
0: What? That's what? How old you were when you started wearing glasses?
1: Yep.
0: Okay. Well, I'm older than that.
1: Get a load of this guy. Kyle.
0: What's up, Kyle?
1: Kyle's in here taking a picture of me and my glasses.
2: If you want to see if they're Jeffrey Dahmer glasses make sure you're following us at US99 Mornings.
1: That's a terrible photo.
2: I don't know. I think you look pretty happy in it.
0: If they're not Jeffrey Dahmer glasses, they're at least glasses of the guy from Lovely Bones.
1: What? I don't know Lovely Bones.
0: You never saw Lovely Bones?
1: No.
0: It's with that guy who kidnapped a girl, putting her in a field, like in a dugout hole in a field, right? Am I right on this? It's Lovely Bones.
2: Yeah, it's based off the book.
0: Yeah.
2: Lovely Bones. Well, stars Mark Wahlberg, well, Stanley Tucci.
0: Don't let her glasses fool you. Mel's never read a book before.
1: It's been a while.
0: Stanley Tucci plays a terrifying...
2: Wait, what was the last book? He's a great actor. What was the last book you read, you think?
0: Cat in the Hat.
1: It was half of a Brooke Shields biopic, or not biopic.
0: Biography. Brooke Shields, huh? What made you want to read her?
1: I don't know. And then Hunger Games.
0: Hunger Games.
2: That's a trilogy. Solid book.
0: You know what? Hunger Games is good.
1: I did read all three of them.
0: Yeah. Okay. All right. Well, at US 99 Mornings to see Mel's glasses.
1: They're not Jeffrey Dahmer glasses.
0: We'll let the people decide, though.

0: What a day, what a week of Chicago sports. My goodness, from last night's drubbing, dare I say? It's very rare I bust out the word drubbing.
1: Yeah.
0: But it was a drubbing last night for your Chicago Bears.
1: I had so much fun watching the game last night. I mean, from start to the very finish of this game,
0: yeah,
1: it was exciting to watch. And Case Keenum. He's amazing.
0: Yeah, former NCAA record holder for most passing yards in college football out of the University of Houston. 38 years old.
1: I know.
0: Third string quarterback. Hadn't played in 1,009 days.
1: He hadn't played, yeah, since 2023.
0: And just goes out and looks like John Elway. That's another quarterback, famous.
1: Heard the name.
0: Yeah.
1: Anyway, you know, it's like I thought to myself, and tell me, you know, I'm not like the big guru like you are with sports.
0: I agree to disagree.
1: But it's like, am I using the right terminology?
0: Probably not.
1: He looked like he had the perfect fundamentals down.
0: Wow. Oh my hell.
1: That's what I was telling Porter last night. He has the perfect fundamentals. Like, this is the steps you're supposed to do to play a good football game. And it's like, boom, boom, boom. And he just did it.
0: There was a stat they showed at halftime that he got the ball out faster than any quarterback that's ever worked under Ben Johnson before.
1: And I have a theory about that.
0: And I mean, Tom Brady was really good at that. Like, that makes it for a good quarterback.
1: Well, Caleb Williams is good at that.
0: Yes,
1: he's pretty good at that sometimes, too.
0: But there's a lot of times he holds onto the ball too much, which raises that average up. So. Yeah. Case was just, it was great. It was perfect. And honestly, let's hope we can keep that good juju going into this week, because, Melissa, today is a very big day, because for the first time the fourth time ever, we've got your Chicago Cubs in the postseason, along with your Chicago White Sox.
1: That's amazing. We're having a day in Chicago.
0: This is the best week ever in Chicago sports. Oh, and Northwestern opens their new stadium on Friday against Penn State. So, like, this whole week. Oh, the Blackhawks open up play today.
1: Yeah, this is true, too.
0: Literally such a great sports day. And we're hoping that today at 4 p.m., that the Sox can get things started off against the Astros with a win, and then the Cubs play obviously later tonight. But
1: okay.
0: I mean,
1: well, with the, you know, I'm not going to say anything because you guys always think I jinx stuff.
0: What,
1: I'm not going to say anything.
0: What?
1: No.
0: What were we going to say?
1: Not going to do it.
0: Now you have to say it.
1: No, I'm not.
0: Melissa?
1: No, you know what? You know, guys, you know what he's trying to do. He's trying to bait me into saying it so then he can turn around and tell me
0: you were gonna
1: that
0: say,
1: I was going to. That
0: you
1: I'm
0: were
1: going to
0: say you think the Sox are going to win the World Series, aren't you?
1: No.
0: What were you going to say?
1: I was going to say they deserve it.
0: Okay. Well, you know what? I think that the... let's do this for Melissa versus Austin. You take the South side. I'll take the North side. And let's debate who we think is most likely to win the World Series.

0: secretaries between the two?
1: Fine.
0: Yeah?
1: I can do this.
0: Like, let's state our case.
1: I can do this. I can win this.
0: Let's have a pep rally, essentially, okay, of sorts for our teams.
1: All right.
0: You got the south side, I got the north side, and we'll hype up our teams. Coming up next, right here on Melissa and Austin.

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1: Melissa is Portage's finest. Pretty sure there's still that statue of her up in the town square. It's Melissa and Austin on US 99.

0: Vibes are high after last night's Bears win, and we're going to keep them high in Chicagoland with a mini pep rallies for both the Sox and the Cubs, who are in the postseason for only the fourth time in history. In today's Melissa versus Austin, Melissa is going to be hyping up the South side. I will be hyping up the North side as to why these two teams are going to win the World Series. We brought in our producer, Kyle, to mediate this fight. Kyle, why don't you lay out the ground rules?
1: Very simple. Each of you have 30 seconds to make your case on why the White Sox or the Cubs will win the World Series, and then myself and the texters, the 312-946-4995, will decide who is right. Now, normally you guys go after one another, but today there will be none of that because the White Sox and the Cubs are not technically playing each other in the playoffs unless they both get to the World Series, in which case we can address it then.
2: That would be so weird.
0: We could root for a red line World Series, which I think we all want.
2: Yeah.
1: Austin, you won the pre-show coin flip. Would you like to go first or second?
0: Oh, man. Well, it's considering first is the worst and second is the best. I'll let Melissa go first and I'll go second.
1: Okay. Melissa, you have 30 seconds now to make your case on why the White Sox are going to win the World Series. Are you ready?
2: I am ready.
1: On your mark. Get set. Go.
2: I love it. They're going to win because they're playing with something to prove in spite of everything else that goes on. Nothing has gone according to plan for them, and that's exactly why they're dangerous right now.
1: 20 seconds.
2: There's decades of disappointment built for toughness. Now it's going to pay off.
1: 15.

0: They also know how to fight, and nobody expects them to win. So, of course, they're going to win.
1: 10 seconds.
0: They've earned the right to be insufferable, and they're about to be. It's going to be amazing. And you know what? They're just going to win plain and simple. Na, na, na, na. Hey, hey, hey. Goodbye.
2: I didn't hear that last part.
1: They earned the right to be insufferable, I think was my favorite line.
2: Yeah, no, that's an interesting point to make on why they should win the World Series.
1: I agree. Southsiders have earned the right to be insufferable. They have the right to remain whatever they want after the last couple of years that they've had of Sox baseball.
2: All right, Austin, you now have 30 seconds to make your case on why the Cubs are going to win the World Series. Are you ready?
1: Yes, I am.
2: On your mark, get set, go.
1: When the Cubs won in 16, how many years had it been since the last title? 108. And how many teams won a baseball? 108. Mm. How many years since their last title? 10. And how many positions on a baseball field? You probably think 9, but it's actually 10 when you consider the DH. And the Cubs have a great one. Alex Bregman with a broken dome. This dude's superhero origin story was taking a foul 15. Ball to the face. You might think Pete Crow Armstrong is going to be the one to guide them through October. No, it's Bregman, a.k.a. Pete Crow 10. Armstronger. He'll be the Sherpa to lead them atop the October Mountain. Why? Because he's done it twice before with the Houston Astros. He wants to win it legally this time with his counsel.
2: Two.
1: Let's face it. After October.
0: Oh, we had a lot to say about
2: had
0: sports.
2: Had a lot
0: you know?
2: To say about sports. This is a sports show, technically. But you know what, guys? I think I'm ready to make my decision.
0: You're not allowed to base it on being a Cubs fan.
2: No, I'm a non-biased source.
1: Yeah, definitely non-biased. Yeah, with his Cubs hat on.
0: You got your Cubs hat on today?
2: In the case of Melissa versus Austin, who is more likely to win the World Series, the White Sox or Cubs? I'm going to go with a tie.
1: A tie?
2: I think in the first time in Melissa versus Austin history,
0: what?
2: Both of you proved that you made a good point, and both of them are going to win the World Series.
1: Red Line World
0: They're
1: Series.
0: Both gonna win.
1: Red Line World Series.
0: What's that?
1: Red Line World Series.
0: What's that?
1: Red Line World Series. It's a World Series between the two teams that are on the red line.
0: Okay,
1: Red Line World Series.

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0: If you're a Cubs fan, first of all, what are you doing up so early? Because you're going to have a late night tonight. The Cubs take on the Padres in San Diego with a 9 p.m. first pitch.
1: That could be two late nights in a row.
0: Yeah.
1: Kind of late.
0: Yeah,
1: last
0: with the Bears game last
1: late.
0: Night.
1: Yeah, because it went to like, what, 10:30?
0: Yeah, and then Cubs-Padres tonight. Luckily, Sox fans get to enjoy their game during the day with a 4 p.m. first pitch. But we are super excited about all things Chicago sports this week here on Melissa and Austin. And what do you say, you know, to check in ahead of the Cubs' big matchup, wild card matchup against the Padres tonight? We circle back with our guy, Ron Coomer.
1: He may have a little, you know, I don't want to say inside scoop, but I bet he's got a lot of feelings on where the Cubs are right now.
0: Oh, without question. So, look, Coom's Corner may have ended last week, but look, we're putting making the guy work overtime for this.
1: For free, too.
0: Yeah.
1: We're not paying, no, I'm kidding.
0: Yeah. We're not paying you anything. We'll pay you with champagne bottles if the Cubs are able to advance. October baseball is upon us all over the city of Chicago. Let's head to the north side with Ron Coomer coming up next right here on Melissa and Austin.

0: Coombs Corner may have wrapped last week, but that can't keep us away.
1: Nope.
0: From the man himself, Ron Coomer, mainly because this is such a big week, not just for the Southsiders with the Sox making it to the postseason just 2 years after setting the major league record for most losses, but also the Northsiders. And we thought we got to get to the color broadcaster for the Cubs Radio Network, heard on our sister station, 104.3 The Score, Mr. Ron Coomer. Ron, this is a big one tonight. It's a late start time for us here, but can you give us some optimism going in against a really good Padres team tonight?
2: Yeah, it is a very big game, and I'm very happy. You know, baseball in Chicago is going pretty good right now with the Cubs and Sox both in the playoffs, so kind of fun for everybody in Chicago. There's a lot of optimism. The Cubs did very well against San Diego during the regular season, but that's a very different team that we're going to play tonight as opposed to what we played early in the year. I really feel like, you know, the last ballgame the Cubs played, Bregman got back and hit a couple home runs, and, you know, after getting hit in the face with the ball
1: a week and a half ago,
2: you can tell he's kind of getting some life back, and he's one of those guys that this team really needs to hit well for us to have a chance against San Diego. But he did, and he's feeling good, so I really like our chances here in San Diego. I do.
1: What are things like behind the scenes? What's the vibe? I mean, I'm sure it's exciting, but like, what are people actually saying?
2: I think what you do, because our season is so long, Melissa, that there's a buildup to this, and when you know you're going to be in the playoffs, I think there's less said than you would think.
1: Really?
2: And there's more kind of a concentrated thought of going in and what needs to be done and how you're going to compete against this other team and what you need to do to win. I think, you know, baseball, we play so much that, you know, there's a lot going on and, you know, there's a lot of noise. This is the time of year there's more noise, but I think you pay attention to it less and you just want to kind of focus on what the task is ahead of you.
0: Ron, this wild card round is not something that was around in your playing days. Do you like the idea of playing 162 games and having it all come down to a best of three series?
2: Austin, I think this has been better for baseball. I really do. Now, you know, when I was a little kid watching the Cubs, Ernie Banks, Ron Santo, Billy Williams never played in a playoff series of the Cubs because there were just two teams that went. Now, I think what this does is it allows more cities and more franchises to be engaged. I think it's better for baseball. I think it's better for the cities. You know, San Diego a month ago was like, man, they might have been out, and now they're the number one wild card team. So I think this does some good for a lot of cities.
0: Well, Ron, we're going to be staying up late, way past our bedtime tonight. We're watching the Cubs take on the Padres. 9 p.m. first pitch. Oh, my goodness.
1: We'll be saying our prayers tonight. How about that?
2: Yeah, that would be good, Melissa. I would appreciate that. Yeah. Yeah. Along with the flight, yeah, have one of those for me while I'm drinking coffee here in San Diego.
1: Oh, there you go. That's a great idea.
0: Ron, do us a favor and do not tune into our show tomorrow morning because we will be dragging.
2: Well, so will I. That's okay. We'll get through it, all of us. Yes, absolutely.
0: Hopefully they advance so we can get another excuse to talk to our guy, Ron Coomer, the color broadcaster for the Cubs Radio Network, heard on our sister station, 104.3 The Score. I saw you go-

0: US 99 and the Chicago Daily Beats with Melissa and Austin.
1: I love when I get a fun Riley Green story. This is so funny to me, if I could talk right today. A group of women are getting trolled online because of a video that was posted of them taking their wedding rings off before a Riley Green concert.
2: Oh, jeez.
1: Yeah, this is going viral.
2: Yeah.
1: And the caption for the video says, it's a joke. It's just a joke. It says that in the caption.
2: Yeah.
1: But there are a lot of people who are not laughing and taking it very seriously. Comments are flipping it, asking, how would you feel if your husbands did the same thing? And the women have not responded to all the viral comments yet.
2: Yeah.
1: And nobody knows how their husbands feel about it because they did it as a joke. But how would you feel about it?
2: How would I feel?
1: Yeah.
2: Like me personally?
1: Yeah.
2: I'd laugh. Me, my wife and I have a very strong relationship.
1: I know you guys do.
2: Like,
1: because you know what? You know how I know?
2: Why?
1: Because you guys do everything together. You don't have to be together all the time.
2: No,
1: you're so independent
2: of each
1: other.
2: We're very independent of each other, yeah.
1: And she doesn't even listen to the show.
2: She doesn't. She
1: and to me
2: doesn't consume anything I do.
1: I mean, not that it's good or bad to listen to the show. It doesn't matter. Like if she did, that'd be fine too. But the fact that you guys are so independent of each other is amazing to me.
2: Well,
1: like I'm impressed by it.
2: To go along with the story, I don't have a wedding ring on right now.
1: You haven't had a wedding ring on.
2: I haven't had one on for
1: a
2: while.
1: Year?
2: Yeah, it's been far too long. I lost it. And in a move, and I just haven't gone and gotten a new one. I should. It's not been a priority on me, and I think it's partly because I just know I'm so confident in my relationship with my wife.
1: Yeah, and clearly she is too, or she'd say something, or has she?
2: She said something.
1: Oh,
2: she's
1: okay.
2: Like, okay, it's been long enough. Like, I think it's time to go. And I'm like, yeah, no, I know, I need to. So,
1: but with this Riley Green story, I feel like people are. It's like it's a joke. It's Riley Green, you know.
2: People do not take jokes well on the internet.
1: They just don't.
2: People
1: are
2: very.
1: Well, that means they also don't take jokes well in the real life.
2: Well, yes, you're right.
1: It's like everyone's so serious.
2: Everyone's got
1: relax.
2: Their buttocks is clenched a little too hard.
1: They sure do.
2: Yeah.
1: Loosen up, guys.
2: Your weather today: high of 74 degrees, fog early, but mostly cloudy today. The Sox take on the Astros for Game 1 of the wild card round of the American League. 4 p.m. start time. The Cubs take on the Padres. They got a late one tonight, Game 1 of the NL wild card at 9 p.m. The Bears beat the Eagles yesterday, 27-7. Their next game will be Sunday against the Jets, and the game that everyone is most worried about tonight. 7:30, Barron's Park, Elmhurst, Illinois. The Dads in the final regular season game of the fall season take on the McMobsters. If we win, we lock up the 2 seed and a bye in the playoffs.
1: Are they from Riverside?
2: I don't know. Why is it?
1: Because a bunch of mobsters back in the good old days used to live in Riverside.
2: That's interesting. I know someone else from Riverside.
1: Who?
2: I don't know, Mel.
1: I'm not a mobster.
2: Why don't you tell me? Tell it to the judge. Coming up next, though, or at least very soon, we got the Nashville Know-It-All. You want to win VIP passes to Windy City Smokeout? Well, this is your chance. You just have to beat me in some country music trivia. Caller 19 right now, 312-946-4995. The Nashville Know-It-All is coming up very soon.
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0: If you listened to the show yesterday, you know that Melissa, myself, and Kyle made a bet about the Bears game. Melissa thought for sure the Bears were going to win with their third string 38-year-old quarterback Case Keenum against one of the NFC's best teams in the Philadelphia Eagles.
1: Yeah, because what I liked about him is that I knew he was seasoned.
0: Okay, I don't like how you said seasoned.
1: Well, he's a seasoned guy.
0: So, you know how this bet turned out. Well, Kyle and I are going to pay off the bet coming up next, right here on Melissa and Austin.
2: The

0: said yesterday it would be a win-win if the Bears won, and the Bears won. So that was one part of the win, and the other part of the win is Melissa's big bet that she made with us yesterday.
1: Mm-hmm. Well, we did have the big Bears game last night, and I really predicted that the Bears would win, even though they had their third string quarterback.
0: Yeah, going up against one of the best teams in the NFC in the Philadelphia Eagles. That was a surprising win, to say the least. But I think, well, we will all gladly take it. And I've never been more happy to lose a bet.
2: This is the best loss I've ever had in my life.
1: Well, Kyle said that last night.
0: So if you missed the bet yesterday, it's a twofold bet. Melissa was going to have to buy us coffee this morning if the Bears lost. Mm-hmm. But instead, we have to make coffee for Melissa now.
1: That was so nice to come in to some coffee being made.
0: Yeah, and it's not just like a Keurig. Melissa likes it. French press. With her own personal barista. But we also have to come up with some arguments as to why Melissa is the best.
2: Mm-hmm.
0: So, Kyle.
1: Because I am the best. Obviously. So you might as well give some good arguments for it.
0: No comment. At least not yet. Okay, so Kyle, would you like to go first with why Melissa is the best?
2: Yes, here I got my 30 seconds. Are you ready?
0: Go right ahead.
2: Melissa is one of the kindest people you will ever meet. She will give you the shirt off her back or the shirt you got stuck in her tree after a Brooks and Dunn concert that she couldn't attend because she was sick. If you need a bit of positivity, she delivers. No one will blindly support friends or family better than her. Pretty sure if I told her I was quitting to start a rock band, she would support it and come to every show. Her smile brightens the studio, even though she often wants us to turn down the fluorescent lights because it, quote, gives her a headache.
0: Yeah.
2: And, end quote. And she is personally keeping the puffy vest company in business.
0: That's
2: with
0: true.
2: Her fashion. No one makes me feel funnier than Melissa, but her laugh is so infectious that I think it has convinced others that I am funnier than I am. She is my favorite coworker ever named Melissa, and I'm honored to get to spend every morning with her.
1: Have you worked with a lot of Melissas?
0: You don't know how many Melissas.
2: Neither here nor there.
0: Yeah. All right, well done, Kyle.
2: Thank you, thank you.
1: Very nice, Kyle.
0: All right, Melissa, do you mind if I go?
1: Sure.
0: Ladies and gentlemen, I'd like to take a moment to recognize the greatest radio host of our generation, Melissa McGurran. It took a Bears upset win over the Eagles, but I now see what the hell it is that Mr. Miami sees in you. I won't be DoorDashing you sushi, though. Melissa doesn't just host a radio show. She elevates the medium. She makes mornings better. She makes listeners laugh. She also laughs at a lot of things I say, which might be her best attribute. She makes her coworkers question every

0: career decision they've ever made. She is the Michael Jordan of radio, the Tom Brady of microphones, okay. The Taylor Swift of having extremely specific opinions.
1: Yes, I do.
0: Sure, she may call it the Willis Tower and just had her first shot of Malort 2 weeks ago, but she is Chicago. I almost said that with a straight face. Yeah. And she is the best. Plus, you can't spell Melissa McGurran smells like horribly brutal farts without Melissa McGurran is the best.
1: That is my smelling. Gosh. Stop. You guys, stop.
0: Anyway, bear down. And tonight, let's go Sox and let's go Cubs. Coming up next, we've got Madeline in Buffalo Grove is going to try and take me down in the Nashville Know-It-All for her chance to win VIP passes to Windy City Smokeout. These wristbands are worth $500 a pop. So this is a big one.
1: Don't worry, Madeline. I'm going to help you out.
0: It's not going to help. Coming up next here on Melissa and Austin.
2: On a lost and lonely highway. Paying for my sins. If heaven saw me out last Friday, I ain't getting in.

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0: It's time now to see if you can beat the Nashville Know-It-All. Let's take it to the host with the most, the pride and joy of Portage, Miss Melissa McGurran.
1: Thank you, couple of people. Let's meet today's contestant. It's Madeline in Buffalo Grove. Before we get started, tell Austin to get out of here.
2: Get on out of here, Austin.
3: Yeah. All right, I'm going to get on out of here, Madeline.
4: Come on.
1: You heard her.
3: Madeline, she's that is your real name.
1: Said
4: Why
1: to get on out.
4: Why would you lie about that?
3: I don't know.
1: Here's how the game works, Madeline. I've got five country trivia questions. Whoever gets the most right wins. And if you tie, it goes to Austin. I got your back, girl. Are you ready?
2: I am ready.
1: Question number one. Riley Green revealed the plans for his 2027 That's Just Me tour, hitting 29 spring dates across America and Canada. Which country music festival will he be headlining in Chicago next summer?
2: Oh, man. Trying to think what festivals are in Chicago.
5: Everyone that includes barbecue, country music.
1: It's a big, big outdoor festival in the parking lot of the United Center.
2: Mm-hmm. Oh, man. Windy City Smokeout?
1: Question number two. Mm-hmm. Later today, during the 5 at 8:35, you could win tickets to see Shaboozy at the Aragon Ballroom. Which one of these is a Shaboozy song? I Am Not Okay, a bar song, or Days Go By?
2: A bar song. Everybody knows that one.
1: Question number three. Dolly Parton had five career Emmy nominations, but only one win in 2021 for producing the Netflix holiday movie, Dolly Parton's Christmas on the Square, where she starred as an angel. True or false? One of those Emmy nominations came from a guest appearance on the show Reba.
2: Oh, man. I'm going to roll the dice and I'm going to say no.
1: Question number four. Michael Ray and Audrina Partridge have split after 2 years of dating. What Never Wanted to Be That Girl singer was Michael married to for a little under a year? Never Wanted to Be That Girl.
5: Her initials are CP.
2: Oh, man. I'm off my game today. Oh, the CP, though. I'm just going to say Kelly Clarkson, even though those aren't the letters, but shout out to Kelly.
1: Okay. Question number five. The White Sox and Cubs begin their postseason runs today with games between the Astros and the Padres. Which single Saturday night singer hosted a postgame concert at Guaranteed Rate just a few weeks ago?
2: Cole Swindle? Swindle?
1: Perfect. Let's get Austin back in here.
4: Boo.
1: That wasn't like, much of a boo, but, you know, I feel like your confidence should be higher than it actually is.
4: Come on.
1: Because you got four correct.
4: There you go, Madeline.
1: Not bad, Madeline.
4: Not bad.
2: Okay, well, that's not bad.
1: Right?
3: I feel like you guys helped the listener so much because I don't think a listener's gotten less than four in like 2 weeks.
5: It doesn't matter.
3: But then again, I haven't missed a question about that.
5: It's just you. Okay.
3: I think I'm going for my 12th straight day in a row of not missing a question.
1: Are you ready to play?
3: No.
1: Question number one. Riley Green revealed the plans for his 2027 That's Just Me tour, hitting 29 spring dates across America and Canada. Which country music festival will he be headlining in Chicago next summer?
3: Three words in the name, 4 days in the festival.

0: Windy City Smokeout.
1: That is correct. Madeline got that correct. You're tied up 1-1. Question 2. Later today, during the 5 at 8:35, you can win tickets to see Shaboozey at the Aragon Ballroom. Which one of these is a Shaboozey song? I Am Not Okay, a bar song, or Days Go By?
0: I Am Not Okay is a Jelly Roll song, which Jelly Roll collabs with Shaboozey on a song.
2: Mm-hmm.
0: Days Go By, that is Keith Urban.
2: Okay.
0: So that means it's a bar song, is Shaboozey.
1: That is correct. Madeline got that right as well.
0: Shout out Jaquan's Tipsy. That song is loosely based off of.
1: It's tied up 2-2. Question 3. Dolly Parton had 5 career Emmy nominations, but only 1 win in 2021 for producing the Netflix holiday movie Dolly Parton's Christmas on the Square, where she started as an angel. True or false, one of those Emmy nominations came from a guest appearance on the show Reba.
0: I'll say false.
2: Dang,
0: come on.
1: That right.
0: Dang. I'll be honest, that was a guest.
1: I think the key word was it was a guest appearance. I'm not sure if you can win an Emmy just being a guest.
0: You can.
2: You can, actually.
1: Can you?
2: Yeah. Christina Applegate won some for Friends.
0: Yeah. No,
1: for being on one.
0: You can be a guest star. And that's how that some people win as guest hosts of SNL.
2: Mm-hmm.
1: I did not know that. This is a very good day today when I learn something like that. It's tied up 3-3.
0: Well, you should hang out with the Nashville Know-It-All more.
1: Okay. Oh, stop it. No. Question 4. Michael Ray and Audrina Partridge have split after 2 years of dating.
0: Oh, I love Audrina. Shout out the Hills.
1: What never wanted to be that girl singer was Michael married to for a little under a year?
0: First of all, Michael Ray is one of two men in country music that I always say is one of the best smelling men. Tim McGraw
2: really
0: and Michael Ray.
2: Does smell really good.
0: They smell so good.
2: Mm-hmm.
0: So I can't believe Audrina would break up with him. But, you know, she's probably still hung up on Bobby.
2: Okay, just answer the question. We don't care about your Hills trivia. This isn't the Hills Know-It-All.
0: This
2: is Nashville Know-It-All.
0: I watch it every
2: just
0: Monday night
2: question.
0: At 9 p.m. on MTV.
2: That's fine.
0: I'm going with Carly Pierce.
1: That's correct. Madeline said Kelly Clarkson.
2: Kelly Clarkson.
1: It is 4-3, Austin. Question 5. The White Sox and Cubs begin their postseason runs today with games between the Astros and Padres.
2: Woo!
1: Which single Saturday night singer hosted a postgame concert at Guaranteed Rate just a few weeks ago?
0: That'd be the hat-loving artist. I love him because he loves hats just as much as I love hats. That is at Cole Swindell. 12 straight days of not missing a question.
1: Oh my God.
0: I'm on fire.
1: I'm sorry, Madeline. You really did great, though.
0: You did great.
1: Unfortunately, Austin's record now is 196-4.
0: That's pretty good. That's pretty good if I do say so myself. That's our 200th game today. How about that?
1: Cares.
0: Okay.
1: Unfortunately, you've got to say the line. I just don't like you winning.
0: All right. She's got to say the line.
3: Oh, this is Madeline in Buffalo Grove, and Austin is the Nashville Know-It-All.
1: Almost.
0: That's mean.
1: Yeah.
0: That's a great nickname, though. Great nickname.
1: Another chance to try and win a pair of VIP passes to Windy City Smokeout tomorrow on the Nashville Know-It-All. I'm Melissa and Austin.

0: Look, you're probably feeling a Rocky Mountain low after seeing me win yet another Nashville Know-It-All. But we are here to turn that around, pick you up to a Rosemont high. Because with Trends with Benefits coming up next, we have got a little Rosemont staycation heading your way. If you can be caller 19 right now, 312-946-4995. Oh, and also,
1: you need to know what's going on in the world.
0: Yeah.
1: It's Trends with Benefits. So you can win this Rosemont staycation.
0: This is so cool.
1: Courtesy of the Village of Rosemont, enjoy an overnight stay at the DoubleTree by Hilton Chicago, O'Hare Rosemont, gift cards to Gibson Rosemont, and a gift certificate to Fashion Outlets of Chicago.
0: So you get to sleep, you get to eat, and you get to shop in Rosemont, all on Rosemont's dime if you win this staycation prize package. A little Rosemont getaway. How awesome is that?
1: It's very awesome. I wish I could win it.
0: Yeah. 312-946-4995 is the number. We're going to play some Trends with Benefits coming up next. So make sure you dial, call, be caller 19, and then real quickly read the newspaper.
1: Just make sure you know what's going on in the world. It's Trends with Benefits. It's next on Melissa and Austin.

0: We want to send you right here to the Chicagoland area, to beautiful Rosemont. 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
0: But you need to know what's going on in the world.
1: This is Trends with Benefits. So who do we have on the line?
0: Let's go to Mia in Hickory Hills.
1: Hi, Mia.
2: Hi.
1: You have a chance to win this fantastic Rosemont getaway. It's like a Rosemont staycation, courtesy of the Village of Rosemont. This is Trends with Benefits, so we've got three stories. Two are fake, one is real. You just have to tell us the real one. Are you ready?
2: I'm ready.
0: All right, with all that said, let's play. Story number one. A survey found that nearly one in six Chicago commuters have missed their metro train because they stopped for coffee first.
1: Story number two. Jenny McCarthy and Donnie Wahlberg listed their St. Charles mansion for $2.8 million and are moving to Las Vegas.
0: And story number three. Whiting is considering adding a second weekend to its annual pierogi fest due to overwhelming attendance numbers and an abundance of celebrity sightings like Bears quarterback Caleb Williams.
1: Which one's the real one?
2: The Starbucks one.
0: The stopping for coffee and missing your train?
2: Yes.
0: Is that the real story?
1: Oh, no! Mia!
0: Hey, Mia, can you sit tight for us real quick?
2: All right.
1: Yeah,
2: all
1: right. Hang on.
0: Oh, did you hear how dejected Mia
1: sounded? I know. She sounds so sad, and I don't like it.
0: I don't like when our listeners are sad.
1: No, I want her to be happy.
0: Yeah, exactly. And this staycation from Rosemont seems awesome.
1: It's very awesome. Should we give her another shot?
0: Yeah. I mean, we might get in trouble for it, but
1: no, who cares?
0: Let's do it.
1: Okay, let's do it.
0: Look, you and I know nothing but trouble. Hey, Mia?
2: Hey.
0: We're going to give you another shot. So of the two stories remaining, Donnie Wahlberg and Jenny McCarthy moving to Vegas and Whiting adding a second weekend to Pierogi Fest, which of these stories is the real one?
2: I'm going to go to moving to Vegas.
0: Is it moving to Vegas? It is!
1: Woo!
0: Donnie and Jenny, see ya!
1: They're out of here. Congratulations.
2: Thank you.
1: This is a really big prize. This Rosemont staycation

0: courtesy of the Village of Rosemont, an overnight stay at the Doubletree by Hilton Chicago O'Hare Rosemont, a gift card to Gibson's Rosemont, and a gift certificate to Fashion Outlets of Chicago, you're going to eat, sleep, and shop.
1: I bet Donnie and Jenny would have stayed in Chicago if they had this great prize pack.
2: Oh, for sure.
1: For sure, yeah.
0: Congratulations.
1: Thank you so much for playing, Mia. We appreciate it.
2: Thank you. It's so fun.
1: Another chance to win this epic Rosemont staycation this time tomorrow.
0: Friends with Benefits. I'm Melissa and Austin.

0: And I'll tell you what I'm craving. Some good news. 312-946-4995 is our number. We're looking for some great news to populate the great at 8 coming up next. Sorry, I wanted it to rhyme because I said populate and then great at 8. It wasn't.
1: You know, sometimes it's hard to come up with that quickly. You know,
0: Melissa irate.
1: Well, not sometimes. Yes, you do. I sometimes spew hate.
0: Remember the date.
1: That was a rhyme there, too.
0: 312. I picked up on it.
1: Oh, okay.
0: 312. Just checking. 946.
1: Double checking on
0: 995. Thank you, Dr. Seuss. If you've got great news, we want to hear it. Give us a call. 312-946-4995 because the great at 8 is next.
1: No.
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19: 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It's who we are. It's what we do.

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1: 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And it's a great day to be alive. I know
0: the sun's still shining when I close my eyes. Nora in Cedar Lake.
1: What's your great news?
2: Hello. Oh, my goodness.
1: Hi.
2: Hi. Nice to meet you guys.
1: You too.
2: My great news is that I just got accepted into grad school at Midwestern University.
0: Oh, come on.
1: Wow.
2: Yes, it's so crazy. And I have been working for my bachelor's degree, and it took me 6 years because I have a 6-year-old son.
1: Wow.
0: Oh, wow.
2: It has been a very long journey, but I've been super blessed. And I found out like 1 week ago that I got accepted, and I quit my job and just moving to the next thing.
0: Oh, so my gosh.
2: It's really crazy.
0: Yeah, that you're taking amazing. A real leap of faith there.
1: You are.
2: Yes. Yes, absolutely. And they said if I do well, they will automatically give me an interview into their dental school, which is my absolute dream to become a provider.
0: Okay, so that's what I was going to ask. So you're getting your master's in dentalology? I don't know what the word is.
1: So you want to be a dentist?
0: Teeth cleaning?
2: Yes, I want to be a dentist.
1: Wow.
2: For the longest time, I've always wanted. So I'm getting my master's in biomedical science, and they have this kind of agreement. If you're within good standing after the first term, they will review your process and give you an automatic application.
1: Wow.
2: If you ace the interview, then you're pretty much in.
0: Wow.
1: That is incredible.
0: Oh my gosh.
1: Was that one of the reasons why you wanted to go to that school? Is because they'll give you work as soon as you're done?
2: Well, that's a good point. I didn't want to go there because of that. I just wanted to go because it really helped you on your application. So I didn't care if I got in or not. I just care that it would help me on my application for dental school.
1: Oh, my goodness. Well, look at you go. I've said this before about anybody, male or female. You've got kids, you go back to school, whether it be getting a high school diploma, a college degree, or going to grad school like you. That is hard
2: right.
1: to do with children.
0: Yeah.
1: I don't know how you do it, but you did it, and I am very impressed.
2: Thank you. Everyone can do it. Any single mother, I'm married now, but any single mother can do it. You have the power. You can do anything through the word who strengthens you.
1: Oh,
0: that's cool.
1: Oh, my gosh.
0: That's
1: Nora's
0: awesome.
1: Beautiful.
0: I love that, Nora. My goodness. Not only are you cleaning our teeth, but you're inspiring us as well.
2: Oh, my goodness. I love it. Well, thank you guys so much. This has literally made my whole week.
0: Yeah.
2: I called on a whim, and I got a call. That's awesome.
1: Call back and let us know how things are going.
2: I will. Thank you guys so much. I appreciate your time.
1: Okay.
0: Thank you,
1: Nora. Have a great day.
0: We appreciate it.
2: Thank you. You too.
0: Smile big today.
2: Bye-bye.
1: Bye.
2: I will.
0: She's a dentist.
1: I didn't get it till you said it, but I thought you said you didn't like when people have to explain jokes, because I do that. And
0: well,
1: I
0: have to explain them to you because you don't get them.
1: Well, that's not true. That's totally not true. You just give me a hard time for explaining my jokes, and now you just explained your jokes.
0: Well, the problem is you explain your jokes before you even tell the jokes.
1: No, I don't.
0: Yeah, you do. Guys, this is going to be a joke coming up. You ready?
1: I do not do that. You're crazy.
0: And we want to hear your great news. 312-946-4995.
1: It's the Great at 8 with Melissa.

0: All of Chicago has their bottoms clenched immensely, I'd say, today, because both the North Side and the South Side, for just the fourth time ever, are playing in the postseason today in the AL and NL wild card. And we thought we should check in on the vibes, kind of see how both teams will fare. And the best person to do that is with our dear friend, Carol, a.k.a. Astro Love Goddess, who you may remember came in ahead of the Bears-Packers playoff game.
1: Yeah, it was, a year ago? Maybe not quite a year ago, but it's good to see you again. You did some great predictions last time.
0: Yeah.
1: Or seeings, whatever it is that you call that.
0: Well, if anyone remembers, Carol, you came in and you said that you were getting good vibes, good energy from us, and you said that the Bears, you predicted a Bears win. Sure enough, the Bears went on and they beat the Packers in the round, that round of the playoffs. Mm-hmm. And so we were like,
1: we got to bring her back.
0: We need Carol for the Major League Baseball postseason.
1: You're like the good luck charm.
2: Oh, well, thank you for having me back.
1: Yeah, this is going to be so fun. So we want to talk. We've got this incredible story going on right now in baseball with both the teams. And I thought I would ask you what vibes you get from me about the future of the White Sox for today and tomorrow.
0: And maybe Thursday.
1: Depending on how things go.
2: Okay, so you want to know the vibes, like how Melissa is going to be feeling about the White Sox come tomorrow morning?
1: Yes.
2: Yes. Because there's the game tonight.
0: The game is today at 4 p.m. Yeah.
2: 4 p.m.
0: She brought in her deck of cards.
2: Okay. So I'm going to choose.
0: And it's not Uno.
2: And see how she's going to be feeling. Face
1: these are really White pretty Sox cards. They're gold. It's not like even shiny gold.
0: Not even Skip-Bo.
1: I know. She's good at shuffling.
0: She is good at shuffling. Great shuffler.
1: Okay.
0: I'm seeing a vision of her having a future in Vegas if this doesn't work out.
2: Right. So we're doing three cards here for Melissa.
1: Okay.
2: See how your feelings are going to be.
0: Oh, man.
1: Yeah, how are my feelings going to be?
0: So wait, are they flipped upright right now? Like, are you reading them right now?
2: Yeah.
0: Okay.
2: I'm reading them right now. So we have the Ten of Swords, the Hermit.
0: Ooh, the
2: Hermit. And the Nine of Pentacles.
1: Ooh, what's that?
2: So Ten of Swords. There's a bunch of swords in someone's back. Right, and he's laying face down. So it's a completion. It's a 10.
1: Oh, so it's a good thing?
2: It's not necessarily a bad thing. You're going to feel like, oh, mentally that you've really been through it, right? But then we have the Hermit card. There's going to be a period of introspection, and you're going to feel a bit alone, actually. Mm-hmm. And you're going to have time introspecting into yourself.
0: I'm trying to relate this.

0: to baseball somehow, but you know, maybe a essentially an individual sport.
1: Are you the only White Sox fan here in the studio?
2: Yes, ma'am.
1: Yeah, so that might be your where you feel alone. And then the final card we have here is the Nine of Pentacles.
0: Oh, okay. I remember the Nine of Pentacles.
2: And last time?
0: I think so.
1: Well, there's a gorgeous woman here in a robe. She's holding a pet falcon. Ooh. She has coins all around her in the garden.
2: Ooh, coins. Ooh. Okay. Yeah. They're gold, too.
1: So this is really a woman that's enjoying the fruits of her labor. And she's, you know, she's happy.
2: Oh, gosh. That's
1: right?
2: Great.
1: She's in her power. So I believe tomorrow you're going to, you might feel that you're on your own a bit, but you're going to feel very satisfied.
2: Okay, well, thanks a lot, guys. Making me feel like I'm all alone in the studio when it comes to the White Sox.
0: The Hermit card is a good card for you because you have Mr. Miami to just send you in sushi every day.
3: What if, Melissa, this means you need to bet on the White Sox to win?
0: Ooh, that's what the coins are.
3: And you're the only one who bets on them, and then you get all those gold coins.
0: Yep.
3: And you're feeling satisfied because you won a lot of money.
0: You need to make a large wager, Mel.
2: Yeah.
0: The Pentacles. The Nine of Pentacles told us.
2: Astro Love Goddess, should I bet on the White Sox?
1: Well, that's really up to you.
0: All right.
2: We're not done yet.
0: So we did the South side. Carol, would you mind sticking around and giving us the fate of the North side coming up next?
1: Yes, I would love to.
0: They play later tonight at 9 p.m. But both Chicago teams in the postseason. You just heard the prediction for the Cubs there from Carol. The White Sox. AstroLove.Goddess on Instagram. We're going to get the Cubs coming up next.

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0: AstroLove.goddess on Instagram. Our dear friend Carol is in the studio with us right now. We just got the prediction for the Sox. Melissa is going to be betting on tonight's game, which we think is, that means it's a good thing.
1: There was some card.
0: Something with coins, the Nine of Pentacles.
1: There was some card that came up, the Nine of Pentacles, with a woman who looked like a goddess with gold coins around her. And so that was my vibe, I guess, that I'll have tomorrow. And that's so fun. I may, you know, put a little wager down on
2: put
1: the White
2: some gold
1: Sox.
2: Coins down.
0: Yeah, come on, Mel.
1: Yes.
0: Carol is now going to predict the outcome for the Northsiders. They play tonight at 9 p.m. against the Padres. We brought in our producer, Kyle, who is probably the biggest Cubs fan we know, right, Melissa?
1: Absolutely.
3: Thank you.
1: He's wearing his Cubs hat.
2: And just to point out, I mean, Carol crushed it when we did a reading for me before the Bears against the Packers game in the playoffs.
0: That's
2: she predicted
0: right.
2: that, I would leave feeling victorious and also that I would lose something. We thought that was the game. No, that was my headphones. So she predicted me losing my headphones and the Bears winning. So she knows
1: good
2: her
1: job,
2: stuff.
1: Carol.
0: She does it all. Again, AstroLove.goddess on Instagram. Guys, give her a follow. Carol, are we ready to predict the Northsiders?
4: Yeah, most definitely. Okay. So, Kyle, we're going to
1: pull your card.
4: Channel on in to see how you're going to be feeling after the game tonight.
2: I know I'm feeling before. Nervous.
1: Yeah, I'm sure you're nervous.
2: Very nervous.
1: Yeah.
2: Would like
4: very
2: some
4: nervous.
2: Victories.
1: Right. So she pulls three cards.
2: Let's see. Again, very good at shuffling.
0: She is so good at shuffling.
2: So good at shuffling.
0: Right, I'm telling you.
1: She gets a lot of practice.
0: Like, she should be a magician.
2: Do magician shuffle? I guess they do.
0: Magician shuffle, yeah.
2: Yeah, they do.
0: Yeah.
2: They do.
0: A lot of shuffling.
2: That's an accurate prediction.
0: Yeah, because then you have to pick the card, and you can't.
2: Any card.
0: Yeah.
2: All right.
0: They want to make sure you don't pick the same card every time.
2: All right.
1: Three.
0: Three cards.
1: Oh, boy.
0: That was a positive.

0: That was a good one.
1: Well, you know, you were just saying that I should be a magician. And the first card we got here is the magician.
2: That's weird.
1: Okay, so the magician is all about manifestation, something out of nothing, something out of thin air.
2: So staying positive.
3: Staying positive. I guess, you know what? If a card is telling me to stay positive, I will stay positive.
0: Wait, something out of nothing, the PCA trade for Javi Baez. People are talking.
3: He was called the magician El Mago. I love this.
1: Yeah, El Mago. That's great.
3: Card number two.
1: Okay, number two, we have the Empress.
0: The Empress. Ooh, Kyle. Kyle's married, by the way.
1: The Empress. This is great energy. So it's all about creation, feminine energy, and really creating something new.
3: New energy around this Cubs team is also what we need. Kind of been some bad vibes lately.
0: Maybe
3: some positive energy.
1: There's always a lot of money associated as well with the Empress.
2: That means you should bet too.
3: Am I going to be betting on the Cubs tonight? People are asking.
0: Oh, man. Yeah, Kyle may not be married by tomorrow.
1: Okay, final card.
0: All right, here we go.
1: Here we go. We have the Sun card.
3: Ooh, the Sun card.
2: I like the Sun.
1: The Sun card.
3: What's the Sun?
1: This is strong fire Leo energy. There is a baby riding a horse with the sun and sunflowers all around. This
0: that
1: card
0: like a cool
1: of
0: baby.
1: Happiness.
2: Oh!
0: And a baby is the opposite of a father, which is Spanish for, or father is English for padre.
3: I like where you're going with that, Austin.
0: That's
3: also, question, you said it's a Leo card. So if I looked into any Cubs players that are Leos, maybe they're going to have some positive games?
1: There could be, most definitely. Okay. You also have to remember Jupiter and Mars are both in Leo right now.
3: Oh, Jupiter and Mars.
0: I was going to tell you that. Jupiter and Mars are in Leo right now. Yeah.
3: Awesome.
2: Okay, so this is good. You're going to be happy. You need to bet on the Cubs game.
3: There's going to be positive female energy around it. Maybe my wife's going to get into the game. I don't know.
2: Hey, she might. She might.
0: Empress, baby.
2: Maybe you're just your female side will come out.
3: Yeah,
2: maybe
3: well,
2: you'll have tears.
3: I do scream in a high-pitched voice sometimes.
0: He does. So, he does. I've heard that.
2: Yeah,
0: I've heard it before. I've been to a Cubs game with him before.
2: Astral love goddess, you're amazing.
0: You are amazing.
2: I wish I could have you in here every single day.
0: Yeah, I wish you could predict every day of our lives.
2: That would be fantastic.
0: Yeah, right? Yeah, I wouldn't have to worry
2: about
0: it.
2: Let's see how the games go tonight. Yeah. Cubs and White Sox. Go, guys.
0: Go, Cubs. Go, Sox. For the fourth time in Chicago history, both teams are in the postseason tonight. Carol, thank you so much. Astrolove.goddess on Instagram. Give her a follow. Anywhere else they can find you?
1: That's great.
2: And you're on Instagram.
1: Instagram's great.
2: Yep, okay.
0: Okay. Coming up next, though, wait, I'm predicting... We're going to play the 5 at 8:35.
3: Right.
2: No way.
0: Yes way.
2: Okay.
0: We've got a pair of tickets to see Shaboozy at the Aragon Ballroom October 9th, courtesy of our friends at Live Nation. If you want to win these, you got to be caller 19 or 20 right now for a chance. 312-946-4995.
2: You also need to know some country trivia. The 5 at 8:35 is next with Melissa and Austin.
3: Right now. Awesome. Thank you so much.

0: It is 8:35-ish, which means it's time for the 5 at 8:35, brought to you by our friends at Goldilocks, Chicagoland's trusted locksmith and security expert since 1981. Joining us today are our dear friends Brooke and Beecher, love me some alliteration, and Debbie and Palatine. Debbie, why don't you say hello to Brooke?
1: Hi, Brooke. Hi, Debbie.
2: All right, ladies, you're up for these tickets to go see Shaboozy at the Aragon Ballroom. With 5 at 8:35, we've got five country trivia questions. The rule to this game is that your name is your buzzer. Are you ready?
1: Yeah.
0: All right, with all that said, let's play. Question number one. Which country artist who attended Elmhurst College right here in Chicago is also nicknamed Mr. Christmas?
1: Debbie. Brett Eldridge.
0: Is it Brett Eldridge? It Brett wow. Eldridge is.
2: Okay.
0: Debbie's on the board, 1-0.
2: Question number two. Which country star sings, or should we say brags, about how he can fix a drink?
1: Oh, I know this one. I can't think of his name.
0: 3 seconds.
2: Oh, it was Chris Jansen.
0: All right. Debbie still leads 1-0, heading into question three. Country music star who sings the single Fall in Love and Religiously opened up for Morgan Wallen, played Windy City Smokeout, and Country Thunder just over the last few years. 3 seconds.
1: Oh my goodness. I'm drawing a blank.
0: If only you were drawing a Bailey Zimmerman. Bailey Zimmerman is what we were looking for.
2: Bailey Zimmerman. All right. It's still Debbie 1, Brooke 0 with question number 4. Finish the title of this popular Cole Swindell song. She had me at heads what?
1: Debbie. Heads Carolina.
0: Is it Carolina? It is, and with a 2-0 lead after 4 questions, Debbie, you're going Shaboozy.
1: Yay.
2: Congratulations.
1: Yay. Thank you.
2: You're going to have so much fun, so much fun. Brooke, I'm sorry.
1: That's okay.
2: You can try again, though, the rest of this week. We still have more tickets to give away to go see Shaboozy, okay?
1: All right, thank you.
2: Okay, thanks for playing.
0: Let's get to a little Shaboozy right here with this song that put him on the map.
2: It's a bar song.

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2: A mystery woman found dead in the woods, murdered. 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
9: 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What a statement from the Bears. Chicago dominates Philadelphia 27-7 under the Monday night lights at Soldier Field. Case Keenum, filling in for the injured Caleb Williams, delivers a huge performance, throwing for 247 yards and 2 touchdowns and adding a 1-yard touchdown run. Khalif Raymond hauls in 6 passes for 90 yards and a TD, while DeAndre Swift rushes for 84 yards. And the Bears' defense shuts down Jalen Hurts, forcing 3 Eagles turnovers. A huge win for Chicago as the Bears improved to 2-1 with a 27-7 victory over Philly. When the going gets tough, the tough get going. That's what

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0: What a day, what a week of Chicago sports. My goodness, from last night's drubbing, dare I say? It's very rare I bust out the word drubbing.
1: Yeah.
0: But it was a drubbing last night for your Chicago Bears.
1: I had so much fun watching the game last night. It was from start to the very finish of this game.
0: Yeah.
1: It was exciting to watch. And Case Keenum. He's amazing.
0: Yeah, former NCAA record holder for most passing yards in college football out of the University of Houston. 38 years old.
1: I know.
0: Third string quarterback. Hadn't played in 1,009 days.
1: He hadn't played, since 2023.
0: And just goes out and looks like John Elway. That's another quarterback, famous.
1: Heard the name.
0: Yeah.
1: Anyway, you know, it's like I thought to myself, and tell me, you know, I'm not like the big guru like you are with sports.
0: I agree to disagree.
1: But it's like, am I using the right terminology?
0: Probably not.
1: He looked like he had the perfect fundamentals down.
0: Wow.
1: That's what I was telling Porter last night. His the perfect fundamentals. Like, this is the steps you're supposed to do to play a good football game. And it's like, boom, boom, boom. And he just did it.
0: There was a stat they showed at halftime that he got the ball out faster than any quarterback that's ever worked under Ben Johnson before.
1: And then I have a theory about that.
0: And I mean, Tom Brady was really good at that. Like, that makes it for a good quarterback.
1: Well, Caleb Williams is good at that.
0: Yes,
1: he's
0: but
1: pretty good at that sometimes.
0: But there's a lot of times he holds onto the ball too much, which raises that average up. So Case was just it was great. It was perfect. And honestly, let's hope we can keep that good juju going into this week, because Melissa, today is a very big day, because for the first time the fourth time ever, we've got your Chicago Cubs in the postseason, along with your Chicago White Sox.
1: That's amazing. We're having a day in Chicago.
0: This is the best week ever in Chicago sports. Oh, and Northwestern opens their new stadium on Friday against Penn State. So, like, this whole week. Oh, the Blackhawks open up play today.
1: Yeah,
0: this
1: that's true, too.
0: Literally such a great sports day. And we're hoping that today at 4 p.m., that the Sox can get things started off against the Astros with a win, and then the Cubs play obviously later tonight. But
1: okay.
0: I mean,
1: well, with the you know, I'm not going to say anything because you guys always think I jinx stuff.
0: What,
1: I'm not going to say anything.
0: What?
1: No.
0: What were you going to say?
1: No, not going
0: to
1: do
0: now
1: it.
0: Now you have to say it.
1: No, I'm not.
0: Melissa?
1: No, you know what? You know, guys, you know what he's trying to do. He's trying to bait me into saying it so then he can turn around and tell me
0: you were gonna
1: that
0: say,
1: I was going to. That
0: you
1: I'm
0: were
1: going to
0: say you think the Sox are going to win the World Series, aren't you?
1: No.
0: What were you going to say?
1: I was going to say they deserve it.
0: Okay. Let's do this for Melissa versus Austin. You take the South side. I'll take the North side. And let's debate who we think is most likely to win the World Series between the two.
1: Fine.
0: Yeah?
1: I can do this.
0: Like, let's state our case.
1: I can do this. I can win this.
0: Let's have a pep rally, essentially, of sorts for our teams.
1: All right.
0: You got the South side. I got the North side. And we'll hype up our teams. Coming up next right here on Melissa and Austin.

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0: call you darling.
1: Vibes are high after last night's Bears win, and we're going to keep them high in Chicagoland with a mini pep rallies for both the Sox and the Cubs, who are in the postseason for only the fourth time in history. In today's Melissa versus Austin, Melissa is going to be hyping up the South side. I will be hyping up the North side as to why these two teams are going to win the World Series. We brought in our producer, Kyle, to mediate this fight. Kyle, why don't you lay out the ground rules?
2: Very simple. Each of you have 30 seconds to make your case on why the White Sox or the Cubs will win the World Series, and then myself and the texters, the 312-946-4995, will decide who is right. Now, normally you guys go after one another, but today there will be none of that because the White Sox and the Cubs are not technically playing each other in the playoffs unless they both get to the World Series, in which case we can address it then.
3: That would be so weird.
1: We could root for a red line World Series, which I think we all want.
3: Yeah.
2: Austin, you won the pre-show coin flip. Would you like to go first or second?
1: Oh, man. Well, it's considering first is the worst and second is the best. I'll let Melissa go first and I'll go second.
2: Okay. Melissa, you have 30 seconds now to make your case on why the White Sox are going to win the World Series. Are you ready?
3: I am ready.
2: On your mark. Get set. Go.
3: I love it. They're going to win because they're playing with something to prove in spite of everything else that goes on. Nothing has gone according to plan for them, and that's exactly why they're dangerous right now.
2: 20 seconds.
3: There's decades of disappointment built for toughness. Now it's going to pay off.
2: 15.
3: They also know how to fight, and nobody expects them to win. So, of course, they're going to win.
2: 10 seconds.
3: They've earned the right to be insufferable, and they're about to be. It's going to be amazing. And you know what? They're just going to win plain and simple. Na na na na. Hey, goodbye.
2: I didn't hear that last part.
1: They earned the right to be insufferable, I think was my favorite line.
2: Yeah, no, that's an interesting point to make on why they should win the World Series.
1: I agree. Southsiders have earned the right to be insufferable. They have the right to remain whatever they want after the last couple of years that they've had of soft baseball.
2: All right, Austin, you now have 30 seconds to make your case on why the Cubs are going to win the World Series. Are you ready?
1: Yes, I am.
2: On your mark, get set, go.
1: When the Cubs won in 16, how many years had it been since the last title? 108. And how many teams won a baseball? 108. Mm. How many years since their last title? 10. And how many positions on a baseball field? You probably think 9, but it's actually 10 when you consider the DH. And the Cubs have a great one. Alex Bregman with a broken dome. This dude's superhero origin story was taking a foul ball to the face. You might think Pete Crow Armstrong is going to be the one to guide them through October. No, it's Bregman, a.k.a. Pete Crow Armstronger. He'll be the Sherpa to lead them atop the October Mountain. Why? Because he's done it twice before with the Houston Astros. He wants to win it legally this time with his counsel. Let's face it. After October...
3: We had a lot to say about sports.
2: Had a lot to say about sports. This is a sports show, technically. But you know what, guys? I think I'm ready to make my decision.
3: You're not allowed to base it on being a Cubs fan.
2: No, I'm a non-biased source.
1: Yeah, definitely non-biased.
3: Your Cubs hat.
1: Yeah, with this Cubs hat on.
3: You got your Cubs hat on today.
2: In the case of Melissa versus Austin, who is more likely to win the World Series, the White Sox or Cubs? I'm going to go with a tie.
1: A tie?
2: I think in the first time in Melissa versus Austin history,
3: what?
2: Both of you proved that you made a good point, and both of them are going to win the World Series.
1: Red Line World
3: They're
1: Series.
3: Both gonna win.
1: Red Line World Series.
3: What's that?
1: Red Line World Series.
3: What's that?
1: Red Line World Series. It's a World Series between the two teams that are on the red line.
3: Okay.
1: Red Line World Series. You know what? Let's keep the baseball vibes high by checking in with our guy, Ron Coomer. Coom's Corner may have ended last week, but we got postseason baseball to talk about with our guy.
3: We're going to keep Coom around for a little while longer. We love the guy. We're going to see what he's talking about when it comes to the Cubs and the playoffs.
1: It's next here on Melissa and Austin.

It's been 6 years since this has happened. The Cubs and the Sox are both in the playoffs. Let's go, boys. US 99.

0: Boone's Corner may have wrapped last week, but that can't keep us away.
1: Nope.
0: From the man himself, Ron Coomer, mainly because this is such a big week, not just for the Southsiders with the Sox making it to the postseason just 2 years after setting the major league record for most losses, but also the Northsiders. And we thought we got to get to the color broadcaster for the Cubs Radio Network, heard on our sister station, 104.3 The Score, Mr. Ron Coomer. Ron, this is a big one tonight. It's a late start time for us here, but can you give us some optimism going in against a really good Padres team tonight?
2: Yeah, very sure. It is a very big game, and I'm very happy. You know, baseball in Chicago is going pretty good right now with the Cubs and Sox both in the playoffs. So, kind of fun for everybody in Chicago. There's a lot of optimism. The Cubs did very well against San Diego during the regular season. But that's a very different team that we're going to play tonight as opposed to what we played early in the year. I really feel like, you know, the last ball game the Cubs played, Bregman got back and hit a couple home runs. And, you know, after getting hit in the face with the ball
1: a week and a half ago,
2: you can tell he's kind of getting some life back, and he's one of those guys that this team really needs to hit well for us to have a chance against San Diego. But he did, and he's feeling good, so I really like our chances here in San Diego. I do.
1: What are things like behind the scenes? What's the vibe? I mean, I'm sure it's exciting, but like, what are people actually saying?
2: I think what you do, because our season is so long, Melissa, that there's a buildup to this. And when you know you're going to be in the playoffs, I

0: think there's less said than you would think.
1: Really?
0: And there's more kind of a concentrated thought of going in and what needs to be done and how you're going to compete against this other team and what you need to do to win. I think, you know, baseball, we play so much that, you know, there's a lot going on and, you know, there's a lot of noise. This is the time of year there's more noise, but I think you pay attention to it less and you just want to kind of focus on what the task is ahead of you.
2: Ron, this wild card round is not something that was around in your playing days. Do you like the idea of playing 162 games and having it all come down to a best of three series?
0: Austin, I think this has been better for baseball. I really do. Now, you know, when I was a little kid watching the Cubs, Ernie Banks, Ron Santo, Billy Williams never played in a playoff series of the Cubs because there were just two teams that went. Now, I think what this does is it allows more cities and more franchises to be engaged. I think it's better for baseball. I think it's better for the cities. You know, San Diego a month ago was like, man, they might have been out, and now they're the number one wild card team. So I think this does some good for a lot of cities.
2: Well, Ron, we're going to be staying up late, way past our bedtime tonight, watching the Cubs take on the Padres. 9 p.m. first pitch. Oh, my goodness.
1: We'll be saying our prayers tonight. How about that?
0: Yeah, that would be good, Melissa. I would appreciate that. Yeah, yeah. Along with the flight, yeah, have one of those for me while I'm drinking coffee here in San Diego.
1: Oh, there you go. That's a great idea.
2: Ron, do us a favor and do not tune into our show tomorrow morning because we will be dragging.
0: Well, so will I. That's okay. We'll get through it, all of us. Yes, absolutely.
2: Hopefully they advance so we can get another excuse to talk to our guy, Ron Coomer, the color broadcaster for the Cubs Radio Network, heard on our sister station, 104.3 The Score. And you know, this Cubs-Padres series is reminiscent of just last year when the Cubs took on the Padres in the wild card round.
1: Mm-hmm.
2: And if you remember, we made a bet with our dear friends in San Diego over taking a shot of Malort. Listen, I think we called John and Tammy, the country morning radio show in San Diego, and we raised the stakes just a little bit.
1: I think so. I mean, a shot of Malort, we can do better than that. We can definitely do better than that.
2: One that I think the listeners might enjoy. We'll pitch that to them coming up next, right here on this Wild Card Tuesday. Go Sox.
1: Go Cubs.
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2: 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Blake Lydon. 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

0: For the second year in a row, your Chicago Cubs are taking on the San Diego Padres in the wild card round of the MLB postseason. So, Melissa, what do you say we check in with our two favorites from San Diego?
1: Are you talking about John and Tammy?
0: From KSON in San Diego, the morning show, the country station there in San Diego. Yes, John and Tammy. And John, you are a Chicago guy, grew up in the Midwest, and we know you're a Padres fan, obviously, but aren't you also a Bears fan?
2: When I was a little boy, I broke my elbow and I lived in Western New York, and my dad took me. I was born in Chicago. My dad took me to a Bears Bills game, and I had a cast, and Walter Payton signed my cast and brought the entire Bears team over to sign my cast for me as a little boy.
0: Oh
2: my
0: God. My
2: evil mother threw that cast away when I grew out of it.
3: Yeah, because it probably stunk to high heaven.
2: But
3: ugh.
2: To this day, I will always worship the Chicago Bears. To this day, I bleed orange and blue, and that's about as Chicago as I get right now in this conversation.
1: Yeah. Wow, Walter, that's a cool story.
0: Yeah, Walter Payton was my idol growing up. I wore 34 in high school because of him.
2: You want to hear something even cooler than that? Not only did he do that, he got off the elevator. I was too embarrassed and shy to ask anybody. He noticed me standing there with my Sharpie in my hand. He signed it. And then he asked somebody, it turns out probably a Bears intern or something, to go back. And I find every Bear player that walked by me came back and signed my cast because Walter told him to.
0: That's
2: then
0: incredible.
2: He sat and talked to my dad and I for about 20 minutes. Then 2 weeks later, I don't know what's happening. I get a piece of mail. 8 years old. I get a piece of mail addressed to John Serio Jr., I opened it up, autographed picture that I have on my wall to this day, to John Serio, best wishes always, Walter freaking Payton.
0: Wow.
2: Yeah.
0: And
1: that's crazy. That is so sweet.
0: Now, if you remember correctly, last year we made you guys take a shot of Malort, which those of you who follow at US 99 Mornings, you probably saw the video of Tammy really struggling with that one.
3: No, that's never happening again.
2: So funny. The bottle of Malort is literally right in front of my face. It's one shot down from the
1: oh my
2: center.
1: Gosh.
0: Hopefully, too.
2: I can actually see the line of the where the Malort started and the inch or the inch and a half.
3: I think
0: it leaves a ring like the toilet bowl.
2: It does.
3: I think ever since I suffered a partial facial paralysis after drinking that shot, that's why no one will touch it.
0: You know, since we won last year, I feel like we should kind of make this double or nothing. As in, if the Cubs win this year, not only do you have to take a shot of Malort, but Melissa, I'm thinking we pay it off to the listener as well.
1: Yeah, we're going to up the ante. You have to sing Go Cubs Go, which I know is going to make you cringe, but you're going to have to do it anyway.
2: Yeah, we'll do that.
0: Okay.
1: Okay, so that was easy. I thought there was going to be an argument or a fight with that.
2: Ever since I was a boy, I wanted to be on Chicago radio. Now is my chance. I'll do it. I don't care what it is.
3: Okay. Care what he has to say.
0: It's all right. So, but that's also on top of the Malort bet as well.
3: Okay. Right. I already did the Malort bet last time. I will never touch that again because I actually might die. But I'll do anything else.
2: All right, guys. Great talking to you again.
0: We love you both, even despite the UPS uniforms that you wear to Petco Park.
3: Hey, listen. Who shows up at your house almost every day? UPS, so shut it.
2: Tammy, you tell him, Tammy.
0: But unlike the actual UPS, the Padres never deliver.
1: Ooh. Ow, that was good.
3: Gotta go.
0: It's John and Tammy at KOSN in San Diego ahead of this Cubs-Padres series. We will check in with them later this week. Here are Melissa and Austin. Dear Lord.

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But who was she? And how did she die not once, but twice? Follow and listen to The Woman in the Woods wherever you get your podcasts.

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0: There's something like six NFL quarterbacks who are dealing with injuries in the last week or so, which is such bad news for so many fantasy football teams. Like, so many people thought they were coming out on top, and that just might not be the case.
1: Everybody.

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0: Katie and Company.
1: Is the boob rest pose to Gen Z what duck face was to millennials? First, let me back up here because I know you're like, did she just say boob rest pose? And yes, I did. The boob rest pose is where you pose with your arm angled across your chest and you just like delicately rest your hand above your boob. Imagine like your arm is in an invisible sling. That's kind of what it looks like. It sounds so bizarre and it can be done very, very wrong. But if you follow the right Gen Z influencer, I'm telling you, you see this. And I already know I can't make it work, so I will not be going there. But if you struggle with what to do with your hands in photos, maybe this is your new move.

I got Gus this thing. They're called popsicle treats. 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And it has been a game changer for our lives. I cannot recommend these enough. Popsicles.

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2: You must remember this presents The Bisexuals. 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

This show is going to be cool. Zach Topp is coming to town. He's playing the Allstate Arena on October 9th. I'm going to get you in all week. Hey, it's Scotty. Hang out here at 4:30. I'll get you in, but the show starts at 3, and sometimes we have fun.

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We was falling fast, we was jumping in. 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Two American kids, just like them, every time to play.

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1: We are hours away from October. What costumes are predicted to be the standouts for this year's Halloween? 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

0: Katie and Company.
1: Ready or not, October is upon us. It's literally hours away. So let's talk about Halloween and what is predicted to be top Halloween costumes. We're gonna do kids and adults. So I spent some time looking at this. First, the kiddos, Spider-Man. I mean, is that ever not on the list? That's been on the list since I was a kid. Anything Toy Story will be big again this year after Toy Story 5. Minions, of course. I feel like a lot of the same from the last few years. Maybe some K-pop demon hunters. For adults, Spider-Man also on the list. On the top of the costume list for adults, by a long shot, is always a witch. It's like so easy to just do that. And I feel like there's a lot of like witchy movies this year that make it good. Other movie characters you may see are people from The Odyssey or like Miranda Priestley from The Devil Wears Prada. Honestly, I kind of wish I could do that. Probably a lot of Taylor and Travis's still. I think there's probably a good chance there's like some funny Labubu costumes out there. Also, I just can't believe we're here and we're talking about Halloween costumes.
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0: If you listen to Melissa and Austin all last week, you know how much the Village of Rosemont came up big for our Dolly Day celebration. 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

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Zach Topp is coming to town. He's playing the Allstate Arena on October 9th. I'm going to get you in all week. Hey, it's Scotty. Hang out here at 4:30. I'll get you in, but the show starts at 3, and sometimes we have fun.

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was just thinking, you know, are all the food recalls over? Because it feels like everything was going to kill us for a second. And then, like, we showed up on a Monday and everyone had just stopped talking about it. What's up with that?

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0: 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This is US 99.

Now Miranda and Ella have another song coming out together. This will be out on Friday. It's called Snakeskin Boots. Here's a little preview. This will be on Miranda Lambert's new album, Crisco, which is a nod to country and disco, that is due out this Friday, October 2nd. You just

Chicago's Country Station, it's Katie Neal, and I get my daily dose of country trivia with Melissa and Austin, and you can too with the 5 at 8:35.

0: I don't know, Melissa. I just don't think that many people are going to want to see that.
1: See what?
0: You being overserved.
1: What are you talking about?
0: With the 5 at 8:35 this week, we're giving away tickets to see She Boozy.
1: Austin, it's Shaboozy.
0: Ah, yeah, that would be so much better. Makes a lot more sense, too.
1: It's Melissa and Austin.

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I bought one, and the joy I get from using this thing is insane.

0: Boozy will be at the Aragon in a couple weeks. Everybody at the bar. If you know your country music trivia, tomorrow morning with The 5 at 8:35, we'll set you up with tickets. Somebody said a prayer for me. All I'm asking for is a little mercy in me. The Yuengling ticket window opens up tomorrow morning, and it's your way in with US 99.
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This show is going to be cool. Zach Topp is coming to town. He's playing the Allstate Arena on October 9th. I'm going to get you in all week. Hey, Scotty, hang out here at 4:30. I'll get you in, but the show starts at 3, and sometimes we have fun.

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1: 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What if you start with two Sonos speakers just to see how it feels? What if you really like how it feels and you become a Sonos person who can't stop saying to their friends, "What if you start with two Sonos speakers just to see how it feels?" Because it's not magic, but it's not magic.
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1: Kenny Chesney has a brand new single called Remember Me That Way. It's one of my favorites off of his new album. Going to talk to him all about that in just a few.

0: Katie and Company.
1: Kenny Chesney dropped a brand new album last Friday called Silver Sands Marina, and on it is a song that I love. It's called Remember Me That Way.

0: I got to sit down and talk to Kenny about this album. And when I asked him about this song specifically, this is what he told me.
1: That's a really mature song, you know, and you have to get to a place in your life also where you can have real forgiveness. You have to give it time and perspective. And when I heard this song, I was like, wow, this is nobody's ever. I haven't heard that many songs where it usually, okay, no, it never ends well. But if you get to a place where you can look into the rearview mirror and find a little gratitude, and because it wasn't all bad.
0: Yeah, no, exactly.
1: It wasn't all bad.
0: It's hard. You have to like almost like go back to those memories that were good and not have that like negative spin on it anymore. You know what I mean?
1: Yeah, yeah. The ending is bad because of everybody's ego.
0: Exactly.
1: And hurt feelings. But it wasn't always that way. And Remember Me That Way lives in the emotion of all that.
0: Check out Remember Me That Way on Kenny Chesney's new album, Silver Sands Marina. County.

Chicago's Country Station. It's Katie Neal, and I am at my wit's end with Get All Three. Where does Scotty find these questions? He's got that coming up for you again this afternoon on US 99.

0: say so. If you listen to Melissa and Austin all last week, you know how much the Village of Rosemont came up big for our Dolly Day celebration. But now they're coming up big with an incredible gift for you to win tomorrow on Melissa and Austin.
1: We've got an incredible Village of Rosemont giveaway tomorrow with Trends with Benefits at 7:40 on Melissa and Austin.

the last day of September. It's also the last day of Q3. And I always feel bad for people with like important jobs at the end of a quarter because I know it's a very stressful time. I don't know why, because I have a silly job. Like, I just talk. But for all of those with real jobs, thinking about you, sweetie.

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1: Being brothers, you knew each other very, very well.
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1: I said fight. 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

This show is going to be cool. Zach Topp is coming to town. He's playing the Allstate Arena on October 9th. I'm going to get you in all week. Hey, Scotty, hang out here at 4:30. I'll get you in, but the show starts at 3, and sometimes we have fun.

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2: Cody Johnson is here this week hanging out with us. And in just a minute, I want to play your hit number one song, The Painter. But I was thinking about how I saw a video not that long ago of you singing that song, and the crowd was just singing it back to you so loud. It was like unbelievable, Cody.
3: That was the first time that I couldn't hear myself because they were so loud. And my band and I, we don't run any tracks. So I have the full freedom to do whatever I want on stage. I'm much like a quarterback. I call a lot of audibles. And we don't really rehearse. We rehearse every year for a week at the beginning of the year. And after that, if something accidentally happens on stage, then it accidentally happens on stage. And we say, oh, that was really cool. We'll just do that again. We'll try it out and see if it works. And that video, I was listening to them sing over the top of me. I could barely hear myself. And I just decided to let's just do one more course. My band is so great about watching me and knowing kind of what is coming and what's going through my mind. They kind of knew, like, Cody's fixing to do something.

0: something here. And when I started it and I heard them singing, it was like electricity. That's the only way I can describe it.
1: 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This is The Painter on the Superstar Power Hour. She talks about

What does Cody Johnson do every day before he heads out on stage every night? 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
1: Cody Johnson is here this week hanging out with us. And I always love to ask about people's like pre-concert rituals. Like, what are you doing the day of a show? I feel like for you, I know you're big into working out. Is that something you try to do every day before a show?
2: It depends on what I've gotten done at home. I have a full gym at the house. And if I've hit it 4 or 5 days in a row at the house, I didn't take off. You know, when I go out on the road for a couple of days, I'll just relax, catch up on sleep, and just go through the motions, you know, you just focus on the show. But like this week, I've worked outside all week and didn't really get a chance to do anything. So, and a friend of mine, he's a trainer, Doug Champion with Champion Fitness, Champion Living. He came by today and I was like, but he used to train me on the road. And I'm like, let's do it like old times. We'll just get outside the bus and get on the concrete and just do whatever.
1: Whatever it takes. Cody Johnson's here hanging out with us. And on the way, I want to talk about, you know, do your kids realize that you are Cody Johnson? We'll talk to Kojo about that and find out what he has to say coming up in just a little bit.

Do Cody Johnson's kids realize that their dad, like, is Cody Johnson? Like, what he does for a living is different than other dads? We're going to talk about that coming up in just a little bit on the Superstar Power Hour with Cody Johnson.

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1: Cody Johnson's here hanging out with us this week. Now, you have three little ones at home, and your youngest, JC, he's probably too young to realize what you do for a living. But, like, do your girls, they're older, do they understand what you do is different from what other dads do?
2: Oh, they think it's cool, but they don't, my kids don't drink the Kool-Aid. You know, I'm still just dad. I mean, they're more concerned about seeing Ella Langley or Lenny Wilson or Megan Maroney, honestly. And then they think, like, that I'm, like, the gatekeeper to all these artists. Like, can you get me this from them? Can you get me an autograph? Can you get me a picture? Can I meet them? Like when Carrie Underwood played with us at Houston Rodeo. I'm setting the record of attendance at Houston Rodeo. I mean, 80,200 something people. Not a big deal to them. They're like, when do we get to meet Carrie Underwood? I'm like, I love how you just have this just assumption that I'm going to let you do all these things, you know, but they think it's cool. I think I have a cool factor with them. They think I have a cool job, but it really, they're more concerned about all their favorite artists.
1: I mean, to be fair, if you were my dad, I'd be asking you the same types of questions. Cody Johnson's here hanging out with us on the Superstar Power Hour. Here he is. This is Take Me Back, Leave Me There.

0: Boozy will be at the Aragon in a couple weeks. Everybody at the bar. If you know your country music trivia, tomorrow morning with the 5 at 8:35, we'll set you up with tickets. Somebody say a prayer for me. All I'm asking for is a little mercy. The Yuengling ticket window opens up tomorrow morning, and it's your way in with US 99.
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Man, the Bears won last night. We got Cubs Sox playoffs tonight, and the Blackhawks kick off their season tonight. Keener's back! So if you're having a bad day today, no, you're not. No, you're not. Okay? Here we go. Here's a song. Grab a drink. It's US 99 Chicago's Country Station. Jesus.

less than an hour away from first pitch for the White Sox and the Astros. Listen, I dropped it on Facebook. I said, show me your Cubs or your Sox gear today. I want to see what we get more pictures of. All right, go to Facebook, US99 Chicago, if you've got your Cubs or Sox gear on. Drop a pic. I'm wondering who will have more pictures on our Facebook, Cubs or Sox. There

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3: He's a ranch hand in a pinch, man. 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

0: just want my horse back.
1: It's been 6 years since this has happened. The Cubs and the Sox are both in the playoffs. Let's go, boys. 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

0: right, as we get ready for the Sox first pitch at about 4 o'clock, Sox-Astros, playoffs kicking off. We're going to jump in to get all three. I got three trivia questions no one's been able to answer. They're yours in 5 minutes.
1: Yes,

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as we're going to get both a Sox and a Cubs win today, right? We got to think positive thoughts. We already got a Bears win. Going to get a Blackhawks win. We're going to get all the wins. Let's get you one right now with Get All Three, the three trivia questions that stick and go on and on till you knock them out. All right.

0: Tammy's going to take them on today. If she doesn't get all three, then they're coming right back to you. So pay attention to her answers. Tammy, you ready to jump back in?
1: Yeah, I'm ready.
0: Question one, Tammy. What element is in milk that keeps bones strong?
1: Calcium.
0: Okay, question two. Name the great country singer known as the Man in Black.
1: Johnny Cash.
0: All right, hang on right there. Question three is coming up in 5 minutes. Remember, if she doesn't get all three, they're coming right back to you. So hang out for two songs, and I'll tell you how to get those Zach Top tickets on US 99. Yes.

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0: All day, I feel like I've been doing nothing but kill time until baseball tonight, right? So, 4 o'clock, White Sox jump off here in Houston, and then we got that 9 o'clock game in San Diego against the Padres with the Cubs. So, while we wait for all that excitement, let's jump in to get all three.
1: Can you get all three?
0: Three trivia questions. They stick. They go on and on until you get all three. And guess what? Tammy took on questions 1 and 2 a couple minutes ago. So, if she doesn't get all three, they're coming to you. Hope you're listening to her answer. She might do some work for you. You ready to jump back in, Tammy?
2: Yeah, I'm ready.
0: Okay, question 3. 1 in 5 people say that this is their favorite secret spot to hide money. What is it?
2: In their sock, in the sock drawer.
0: All right. Let's see how you did here, Tammy. You got 2 correct. Not bad, Tammy. Not bad.
2: Oh, yeah.
0: All right, hang on right there. That means you're up. Same 3 questions. You'll play tomorrow. 312-946-4995. 312-946-4995. 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

0: If you listen to Melissa and Austin all last week, you know how much the Village of Rosemont came up big for our Dolly Day celebration. But now they're coming up big with an incredible gift for you to win tomorrow on Melissa and Austin.
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Man, we're going to get a lot of wins tonight, right? We got one last night with the Bears. We got Cubs Sox today, and Blackhawks kick off their season. So if you're having a bad day, no, you're not. All right, Zach Top ticket still on your way after 4 o'clock.

It's pretty even. I didn't expect this at all. It is actually really even. Hey, Scotty, I posted on our Facebook right now as the White Sox just getting ready to start here against the Houston Astros for the playoffs. Cubs tonight, 9 o'clock in San Diego. But I posted up, I said, let's see who we can get more of. And I said, drop a picture of your Cubs or your White Sox gear. And I'm just not sure, like, who will we get more pictures of, Cubs or Sox? And I generally don't know. I'll post mine. Obviously, I got my White Sox gear on. So I went to the Facebook to check how we're doing here. Man, it's pretty even. There's a lot of pictures already, but it's pretty even. So if you got Cubs or Sox gear on, go drop your picture at US99 Chicago on Instagram. We'll see who has more. All right. Oh, these are some good pictures. Oh, look at you cuties.

Have you ever felt like you were living just a B or B plus life? It's so dangerous to live that, more dangerous than a B minus or a C plus life, because when you're living a B or B plus life, you don't change it. You think it's good enough. Is it? I'm Susie Welch. I host a podcast called Becoming You. People think, okay, an A plus life is not available to me, but there is a way. We are all in the process of becoming ourselves. 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

That guy, Corey Kent, is coming to town next week, coming to our Blue Cross Blue Shield performance soundstage. So if you want to hang out with him, I'm going to have some passes for that coming up just like after 5 o'clock. Hang out on the Odyssey app if you get out of the car. But I do have Zach Top tickets still coming your way in about 15 minutes. Another

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We got a lot of good news going on. We got playoff baseball just kicked off. Shaboozy's coming to town, and Melissa and Austin have those tickets for you tomorrow. Scotty, but first, let's go back to baseball for a second. If you have anybody that in your life that thinks, oh, baseball's boring to watch, I have something for you to convince them. Okay, I made a commercial for October's baseball is different than regular season baseball. I'll tell you why. Give me 5 minutes here on US 99.

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1: We have playoff baseball going on. If you have anyone in your life that might go, you know what, baseball is boring to watch. This is different. October baseball is different. So I made a commercial for it because there are still people that think baseball is boring to watch. Not playoff baseball. All right, Sox are right now playing Houston, Cubs tonight. So here we go. I'm going to play you the commercial I made for October baseball. Now I'll tell you where to get it so you can send it to a hater. All right, here we go. If you like October baseball, listen to this and I'll get you the Zach Top tickets.
2: I know you might think watching baseball is boring. But have you tried new and improved October baseball? In the regular season, that's a fly ball. In October baseball, it's a meteor. It's a meteor hurling towards Earth at 10,000 miles an hour. And humanity's last hope is a guy named Mike with a tiny leather glove.
3: Baseball!
2: In regular baseball, a runner takes a leadoff first. In October, he's the jewel thief sneaking across the laser grid while 40,000 people scream at him, go! No! Get back! A pitching change? Normally, a short walk from the bullpen. In October, the doors open like a gladiator entrance, and one man must save the city using only his arm and a concerning amount of big league chew. A full count with two outs? That's not a pitch. It's the final question on a game show where the prize is happiness, and the penalty is thinking about it for the rest of your life. October Baseball. Same game, but also totally different game. October Baseball may cause pacing, bargaining with God, and screaming catch it at a professional athlete who's already trying to catch it.
1: There you go. If you don't like October Baseball now, I can't help you. But if you have someone in your life that you need to convince to watch the games with you, go ahead and send that to them. It's on my Instagram right now, okay? I put it up. Scotty K on air. Scotty with a Y, the letter K, on air on Instagram. All right, well, you do that. Don't forget, I got Zach Top tickets for you right after Jelly Roll on US 99.

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0: are going to see Zach Toff. Congratulations.
1: Oh, my goodness. That's amazing. Thank you so much.
0: Yeah, it's going to be cool. It's playing the Allstate next week on the 9th. So you're going to be there. The other thing's happening is you are going to become my co-host for the next 2 minutes. So I have three stories in front of me. I'll give you some headlines. You tell me which story we're going to talk more about based just on the headlines, okay?
1: Okay.
0: All right, so the first one is, do you want to know what day of the week people are most miserable on? It's not Mondays, I'll tell you that.
1: No.
0: Okay. It's actually today, so we won't talk about that. The number one most popular show of the 21st century. Do you want to know what that is or move on to the third story?
1: Let's take a chance for the third one.
0: Third one is a cool story. It's a good news story, but it starts off a little sad. So it starts off sad because there's a mother in Minnesota that lost her daughter last year, but the daughter had donated all of her organs. And so now the mother was actually able to hear her daughter's heartbeat again because she met up with the recipient of her heart. So she gets to hear her daughter's heartbeat and obviously somebody else's body, but it's still her daughter's heart.
1: That's amazing. I literally just got chills.
0: I know, isn't it? I've seen a couple different stories like this before. And there was one a couple years ago that there was a weird, almost, you know how twins can feel like their other twin or they have some sort of sense that something's going on? There was something like that where like the parent had some sort of sense that the person who had their heart was going through something and sought them out and found out that this person had been looking for her the whole time.
1: Oh,
0: I know.
1: Crazy.
0: I'm pretty sure that's a story, or I just made it up. I'm not totally sure. Either way, it could be a movie. So
1: maybe like Hallmark or something.
0: Right. You hold on 1 second. I want to get your Zach Toff tickets for you. Okay.
1: Awesome. Thank you so much.
0: Of course. We'll do them again tomorrow at 4:30. Plus, still have a shot for you to come hang out at our Blue Cross Blue Shield soundstage to meet Corey Kent on the way on US 99.

score check. My White Sox are up 3-0 in the bottom of the second against the Astros with zero outs. We'll take it. Scotty, hopefully we can get a big win there. Going to get you another win with those Corey Kent passes after 5 o'clock. Thanks to Studio 41 Home Design Showroom. 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
2: 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You are a monster.
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7: All right, let's do it. So I'll give you the good news of the story, and Alicia, you are going to try and guess the bad, okay?
8: Okay.
7: The good news of the story kind of starts off bad, but there was a crane that collapsed onto a home that was being remodeled. Good news also is that there was nobody was harmed in the house, but they got a second crane in there to get the first crane off of the house. So they came up with a solution. What do you think the bad news of that story is, other than the crane falling?
8: The crane they brought was too small.
7: Yeah, why did I take that personally? I don't know. No, the crane wasn't too small. It was probably the opposite. Because the bad news of the story is that the second crane fell on top of the first crane.
8: Oh, no.
7: Yeah, just cranes falling everywhere in Florida. What's going
8: That's
7: on?
8: That's so much damage.
7: That's so much damage. Yeah, so I guess they need a bigger crane? I don't know. Do you go for a third crane or do you find another solution? I don't know what the move is there.
8: I think
7: there.
8: You just move.
7: You just leave it. Bye.
8: Yeah.
7: Those are the Earth's cranes now. Yeah. That's funny. Thank you for calling. We'll jump into a question nobody's been able to answer. Just 5 minutes away on US 99.

0: I can't love Chicago sports anymore. So that's how I feel. If you were having a bad day, you're not. It's Bears win, Sox are winning, Cubs are going to win, and Blackhawks play tonight. So listen, we're in good place. So let's have some fun.
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0: All right, let's see if we can knock it out. 41% of people say that doing this will give away their real age. Telling on themselves. What do you think it is? 41% of people say that if they do this, they'll give away their real age. We got to keep it a secret, I guess. 312-946-4995. What do you think it is? 41% of people say that doing this is going to give away their real age. I don't want anyone to know. Better not do it. 312-946-4995. All right, we'll get your guesses and, of course, the answer less than 10 minutes from right now on US 99.
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0: 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I guess he's not taking Lower Wacker when he's in town next week.
1: Show.
0: Buttons are cool. Amy, what do you think it is? 41% of people say that doing this will give away their real age.
2: It's probably more than 41%, but I would say your birth year, giving out your birth year.
0: Well, yeah, giving out your... Jeez, no, that's not the answer I'm looking for. Thank you. Just saying my age out loud. Dad, what do you got for me?
3: Bingo.
0: Playing bingo?
3: Yeah.
0: That's funny. I know a lot. Listen, bingo's back, baby. I know a lot of people that play bingo now, actually. That's not what I'm looking for. Thank you, Ted. DM, what do you think it is?
4: I think it's dancing.
0: Oh, the way you dance. That's a good one, because depending on what kind of moves you do, kid show, that's...
4: Yeah.
0: I didn't think that's funny. That's not the answer I'm looking for. Paige, what do you think it is?
5: I think it's the year that they graduated high school.
0: No, that's not the answer. That's a good way to get somebody's age without being like, hey, how old are you? Be like, hey, wait, what year did you graduate high school?
5: They're like, I graduated in 80-something. You can graduate
0: together. Right. That's funny. No, the answer I'm looking for is that 41% of people say that it'll give away their age if they use old slang.
4: Oh, that makes sense.
0: Yeah, not. I don't know how old you are, so that probably may not have made any sense to you.
5: Too young.
0: Got it. Never mind then. 6'7" or something. Okay, thank you for calling.

0: cowgirl.
1: I don't know, Melissa. I just don't think that many people are going to want to see that.
2: See what?
1: You being overserved.
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1: With the 5 and 8:35 this week, we're giving away tickets to see She Boozy.
2: Austin, it's Shaboozy.
1: Oh, yeah, that would be so much better. Makes a lot more sense, too.
2: It's Melissa.

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4: In 500 feet, turn left. I mean right. I mean left. I mean, holy cow, this is confusing. I give up.
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NFL is officially on. We got the Blackhawks kicking off their season tonight. Bears, big win last night. Man, if you're having a bad day, no, you're not. 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Poof, gone. All right, Chicago sports, big time.

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So there's more chances for you to hang out with this guy. Corey Kent is coming to our Blue Cross Blue Shield performance stage, our sound stage. You can come hang out with him and listen to him play a couple songs, ask him some questions. Real cool. You can check it out. 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

say so. Oh, man, it is close. I dropped a link, or I should say a comment on our Facebook. It said, hey, drop your Cubs or Sox gear. Let's see which one we get more of. It's pretty neck and neck. If you got your gear on, go drop a picture on our Facebook, USN and at Chicago. Even weren't so tight.

My favorite thing to do is to troll Cubs fans. I'm sorry. Listen, that's what White Sox fans got to do to Cubs fans and vice versa. Okay, I'm good with it. You want to troll me? Hit my Instagram, Scotty K on air.

0: Hey, what's up with the Rob and Holly Show? Coming up a little bit later on, we're going to find out what scientists are saying about our potential closest alien neighbors.
1: 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We'll cover that coming up in Country Dirt.

0: Boozy will be at the Aragon in a couple weeks. Everybody at the bar. If you know your country music trivia, tomorrow morning with The Five at 8:35, we'll set you up with tickets. Somebody say a prayer for me. All I'm asking for is a little mercy. Amen. The Yuengling ticket window opens up tomorrow morning, and it's your way in with US 99.
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4: On the way, Luke Combs is going to be here, Vincent Mason as well. And what are scientists saying about our potential closest alien neighbors?
5: I mean, are they living right next door to us? I mean, maybe your neighbor does seem a little weird. My neighbors, in case they're listening, are dreamy and fine. I like all of them.